0: guitar's so loud, you might need to get right on it, you know.
1: Thanks. Well, hello, KVMR. Hello, everybody. It's so nice to see you all. Can you see us at the back, away back there? Hello, people at the back. It's such a great atmosphere here, out in the beautiful sunshine, the Californian sunshine. Only one day left before I go back to the rain and grey. So sad. But we've really enjoyed our tour here in California, and we're so enjoying playing for you. We can feel a great response and a great vibe coming back, and that's what it's all about, community. And certainly here at KVMR, it feels like a big family. So we'll continue with the, what have you got for us, Sam?
0: The Sailor. Here's a song about a sailor.

0: Thanks, everybody. The dark-eyed sailor. This is the end of the road for us, I'm afraid. Well, no, we're back here tomorrow morning, but then that's the end of the road for us. We've been in California for 2 weeks, and what a great time we had. We started off with our friend Kyle up in Marin County. We went down south. We went north. We swam with the dolphins. We did it all. Oh, we saw humpback whale. We saw it all. And what a great time we had here in the Golden State. And we're going to continue here with a lovely song in our Irish language.
1: Ready?
0: You don't want to say anything about it?
1: So we'll dedicate this song today to the late Moya Brennan, who just passed away, and she was a real inspiration. She first recorded this song a long time ago back with Clannad. It's a song from Donegal in the north of Ireland, where my mother grew up, and it's called Hias Cushna Thra, which means down by the sea. That you're all lucky to get plenty.

0: Thank you.
1: Thanks very much, everybody. It's nice to collaborate with all the birds and the trees around here. And they're very musical. I think they like Celtic music in these parts. They're joining in. We can hear them from back here. And that was a song called As We Rove Out, that Eamon here, Eamon O'Leary, everybody, wrote from his own mind. So please, let's hear it for Eamon O'Leary from Dublin, please.
0: Oh, thank you. Oh, thank you so much. Thank you.
1: We recorded that song on an album we made, as Annie was saying, in the beautiful island of Hydra in Greece. And we were lucky to get a beautiful review from a lovely newspaper, and they described us, and I think you might get a wee kick out of this, because they said the music was, what was it again? It was heartbreakingly sad, but subtly sexy. So we'll leave it to you to decide.
0: Already? Yeah.
1: Oh, Neil May, right.
0: G?
1: Yeah. Okay, this is a new song we've been working on, inspired by the beautiful full moon we've had. Ready?
0: Yeah.
1: One, two, three.

0: Lovely. Love those bubbles. Where's the bubble guy gone? Oh, there. That's him there. This one's easy to sing along with if you feel inclined.
1: Ready? Hey.

0: Thanks, everybody. Will ye go to Flanders?
1: You want to play the slip, Jason?
2: Yeah.
1: Well, we've got some lovely dancers here at the front, so we'll play one for all ye next generationers coming along here. There's a slide and a couple of slip jigs. So watch yourselves, you'll be sliding and slipping everywhere.

0: Is it? Is it Bob? Is it one more?
1: Yeah, I'd say. Is it Willie?
0: Yeah.
1: Willie?
0: Yeah.
2: Gurumila Mayagov Galair, thanks so much, everybody. Thanks, KVMR Festival. It's so worth the journey to come here, and we're playing tomorrow here. If you're up and about at 11 o'clock in the morning, we'll be here. And it's been a real honour to play for you all. Myself, Nuala Kennedy, and Eamon O'Leary here. We're going to leave you with we started with a night visiting song, a love song, and we'll finish with one of those. But this is even more passionate, because in this story, the fella comes back from beyond the grave. And this is a song that I collected from a great singer called Nora Cleary, who was a singer from County Clare in Ireland, where I live now, and where Annie is from, who was one of the founders of this festival, Annie O'D. So we'd like to give a shout out to all the people here, great front of house sound, and all our technicians here, all the volunteers and the festival for having us. We appreciate everything that everyone's doing so much. Thank you. So this is a kind of supernatural, and if you're interested in supernatural things, you can come to Ireland with me on a Halloween tour, and I'll take you to the spookiest, scariest, strangest places. Myself and my friend Brenda Castles. So we do that every year, so come and see me if you'd like to talk about that. And we're delighted, RBM, and we've got surprise guest.
0: A surprise guest from all the way from Marin County, Marla Fibish on the mandola is going to join us for this last song. And thanks to everyone. Thanks, Kate and Dave, for putting us up. Thanks to for all the sound crew. Appreciate it so much. And we'll leave you with this spooky little number called Willie O.

0: Thanks, everybody. Good night.
1: Thank you.

0: We'd like to hear a little more.
1: All right, take your partners for a lovely waltz. And this is a waltz from Dublin, from Eamon's hometown of Dublin in Ireland. And this song we learned from Cathal McConnell. Some of you will know him, I'm sure. He toured with the Boys of the Loch out here for a long time and all everywhere, really. But we'd love to sing this song for you here at beautiful KVMR. And it's called Liffey Side. One.

0: we're done. That's it.
1: No.
2: What?
0: Yeah, that's it.
2: You said 7 minutes.
0: Yeah, that was it.
2: Okay. I don't know. We can do another one. Eamon, I think. Eamon.
0: What?
2: Yeah.
0: No. We'll play some tunes or something.
2: Okay.
0: Rock
2: Gypsies.
0: Out. Rock out some tunes.
2: This is the
0: Gypsies. Suzuki Bob.
2: Okay. All right. Thanks, everybody. We'd love to play another one. We'll play a few tunes on the bouzouki and the humble whistle here, the birthright of every Irish child. And we'll play a few reels for you here now. All right. You ready?
0: Yep.
2: Yeah.
0: Rock out.
2: Okay, and down to Gypsies?
0: No, that's it. We're done.
2: Okay.

0: Thanks, Tom. Hey, thank you. Eamon O'Leary and Nuala Kennedy. Wonderful stuff. Thank you so much. Now get on over there and say hello to them at the merchandise tent.
1: And you are in touch with Community Radio KVMR, FM Nevada City, KCPC Camino, A9.5 on your FM dial and streaming globally at kvmr.org. We are coming to you live from the Nevada County Fairgrounds here at Celtic Festival 2026. My name is Chris Town.
2: And I'm Chuck Cropley.
1: And it was great. You know, Connie was just here. Larry was just here. We got a whole cadre of broadcasters here. Help them bring you the sights and the sounds. Well, not so much the sights, but if we do it right, you might have a little visual of what's going on here at the festival. It's a very colorful event here on a beautiful Saturday evening.
2: Yeah, it's a wonderful time. This is actually, you know, I've been to, I've had my share of Celtic festivals, Chris, and I have to say, I think this is a grand one.
1: You know, I was doing some volunteer work here at the festival earlier today, and I came out and saw this amazing crowd. I don't think I've seen this green, this crowded, this large in a long time.
2: Yeah, and the weather is just phenomenal.
1: It's just pleasant out here.
2: Yep. So, you know, we're going to get going with some other stuff. We've got a transition here between what we just had and what's going to be. And in the meantime, I do want to just thank some of our local business supporters real quick. 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
1: It's just a beautiful day out here at the Nevada County Fairgrounds. Just fantastic. You know, Diamonds and Rust normally is on at this hour.
2: Right.
1: You know, taking us from 6 to 8 o'clock.
2: Right.
1: And later on, if you normally were under normal circumstances, you'd be listening to Dead Air. But we're going to preempt both those shows to bring you the fabulous sounds from the amazing Nevada County Fairgrounds and the Celtic Festival here in 2026. You know, we were just listening to Nuala and Eamon, they were just fantastic.
2: Yes.
1: Here in the main stage. But now we're going to take you over to the, is this the Pine Tree stage?
2: Yes, this is over to Sugar Pine.
1: The Mark McKinnon stage.
2: I think so.
1: And we're going to be hearing from Colin Cotter, Samia Jackson, Tristan Claridge, and Anna Coalition.
3: I always love that rolling kind of
1: here on KVMR. It's the Celtic Festival. 2026.
3: Yeah, the song has been with me for a while, so fun to bring it to these guys. It is called Today.
4: Good.
3: I'll just have to go. It's under the monitor. This will work. Okay. Just perfect.

0: Tristan Claridge, everybody.
1: Reconciliation last
2: one? Or just the last one?
1: We got 5 minutes or so. Is that a true statement? Or did I invent that in my head right now? About 5 minutes.
0: Okay, cool.
1: Here's a Ron Cabinet song. It's called Reconciliation. Feel free to sing along if you know it.

0: Thank you all very much. That's Anna Colleton, I'm Colin Connor, that's Sumaya Jackson, and that's Tristan Clare. We'll be around the rest of the weekend. We'll be playing a session tomorrow.
1: What a wonderful little sweet set. Little Cotter, Jackson, Claridge, and Colleton here on Community Radio KVMR-FM, Nevada City. Hey, we're coming to you live from the Nevada County Fairgrounds. We're at the Celtic Festival. It's a beautiful, beautiful afternoon out here. And people are just kind of settling in for the evening because there's two more amazing acts on the main stage. In just a moment, we'll be here. Now, it's spelled G-N-O-S-S. Is it ganache or is it?
2: No, I think it's nos.
1: Nos. Okay. Okay.
2: Yep, nos.
1: We're getting a signal from our producer. That's exactly what it's called. It's called nos. Now, no, don't say what he's doing. Don't. No,
2: I won't.
1: No, don't go there. And then Dervish will be wrapping things up this evening. Lots of good music here at A9.5. It's been a splendid day of music. Been some of I came out here and saw earlier the San Francisco Scottish Fiddlers. Oh my gosh, that was just so amazing.
2: Yeah, and we've got bands like Low Coles, they're local. They're from here, Nevada County.
1: I like that word because the Low Coles is kind of a thing when you're gathering around the fire and it's late in the evening and the fire goes down and you're still imbibing maybe a little bit and you're still kind of telling stories.
2: Yep.
1: And the coals keeping lower and lower and lower. And sometimes that's where the juicy stuff comes out.
2: And it starts getting really deep.
1: Playing some music and that's the Low Coles. And then they're from here, so they're the locals.
2: Yeah, exactly.
1: I love that.
2: Somebody had to point that out to me. I said, Low Coles, where'd they get it? Well, they're local. Oh. Okay, I get it now. You know, and the first band I saw today, Chris, was Coulter, Jackson, Claridge, and Colleton. And

0: I was amazed because first thing in the morning, Mr. Colton, who plays the cello for that group, he plays cello for one of my favorite bands. And when I do my Sunday morning show, I play the Bee Eaters, and he plays cello for the Bee Eaters. So I was just, I was all googly.
1: I love the Bee Eaters.
0: Yeah.
1: You know, they're out of the Bay Area, and they're just phenomenal.
0: They're phenomenal.
1: Yeah.
0: And I've been playing them on my mic checks for quite some time, so I was just, it's just great.
1: I like it because they're from the Bay Area, so that makes them approved on my radio show, which is I have a show on every other Tuesday morning. I'll be on this coming Tuesday.
0: That's right.
1: It's called Bear Flag Radio. I'm playing music of the Golden State. And them being from the Bay Area, they make the grade.
0: Yeah.
1: They make the cut.
0: There you go.
1: I can play the Bee Eaters. If you ever get a chance to hear their version of Michael Jackson's Thriller.
0: Right.
1: Oh, my gosh.
0: Yeah.
1: Yeah.
0: And the Bee Eaters is a cello, a fiddle, and hammered dulcimer. And it's just wonderful music. So I dig that. Oh, you know, I want to mention, too, here we are on Saturday, and... So the weather's grand, and you know, you folks out there, if you haven't come out yet, then, you know, come on out. There's still tickets. There's always room, and there's a lot going on. Bring the kids. We've got all day tomorrow. We've got tonight is some fantastic music, and there's a schedule all day tomorrow, and it looks like the weather's going to be pretty good. It'll start clouding over a little bit, but it's going to be there. So, you know, don't hesitate. If you have an inkling or a notion to come on out, do it.
1: And in 12 minutes or so, we'll be hearing from Nos. Between now and then, though, let's have a listen to Alistair Fraser and Natalie Haas, and maybe throw in a little Maura O'Connell for your listening pleasure here at the Celtic Festival 2026. Yeah.

This song was written by a friend of mine called Jerry O'Byrne, and he wrote it about County Clare, where both Anne and I are from. And basically, as well as that, he included the... It was written at the after the death of a wonderful whistle player and singer called Michael Russell, who was part of holding on to the tradition when none of us were interested in it. But it's a beautiful song. It's a love song to where I come from. And I'll sing this for Annie again. This is called The Shades of Gloria.

0: Well, we are just moments away from hearing Nos. They're up on the stage right now, about ready to go. They're from the Orkney Islands and other parts of Scotland. They've got a real rich signature sound. And they're going to be playing here right here at the KVMR Celtic Festival, presented to you by KVMR FM Nevada City. 89.5 on your FM dial. 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People could be listening to us in parts of Scotland right now.
1: That's true.
0: You know, there's a good chance they go, Nosh is going to be on.
1: They could actually say, oh, I saw them, you know, down in the pub last week.
0: And now here they are in California.
1: Yeah. So we just real quick, we do, you know, we always want to thank the folks that support us, as well as you all out there, you know, who are supporting. And, you know, this festival, of course, Chris, helps support KVMR. And this is such a great community gathering. 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And I suppose would be a good opportunity to also thank Community Music School of Santa Cruz, a nonprofit nurturing musicians since 1992, offering residential Celtic music camps for teens each June and for adults in October, all located in the Redwoods of Santa Cruz County. 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
0: You know, Chuck, as I sit here at the Nevada County Fairgrounds, I'm looking across this main meadow here, and I saw some jugglers earlier across the way. You know, we're surrounded by lots of local craftspeople and craftspeople from far and wide that have come to sell their wares here.
1: Yep.
0: And the main stage has been taken over right now by a bunch of kids. It's absolutely a beautiful sight
1: really
0: to see these
1: fun
0: kids playing out there. It's just incredible.
1: They're having a great time.
0: The adults are going to take over pretty soon, but right now the kids, they're making their way out there.
1: Yeah, the kids are going to have to give way to dancing adults.
0: And let's give way to Jerry Ann and Annie. We're going to be hearing from
2: Wallace, by the way.
0: Nose.
2: So
0: oh, they're making some stage announcements.
2: Their keys.
0: People are losing things.
2: If that's the case. There is a man. His name is Steve. He has lost his driver's license and his credit card, whether he knows it or not. And it's over at
3: the merchandise booth, right over there where they sell all the CDs from the performers and the T-shirts for the Celtic Festival. So if you've lost anything apart from a child, which we found and returned to their parents, you can check. No, if that's yours, hold on to it. I'm not bringing any kids home tonight.
2: Okay, and last, I won't say this in the night when we get the other people. There is a raffle. You can buy raffle tickets. The wonderful things are over there from our vendors, and they've donated those for KVMR as our big festival of the year. And you can... I lost it.
3: She lost it once again. That's why I'm here, to carry on.
2: If you lose anything, it will be at KVMR next week, okay? In a box.
3: Right.
2: Because if you lose it in the night and you can't, somebody doesn't find it and take it over there, it will probably be in a box next week. So just let you know.
3: Hey, thanks for a great turnout. We're heading into the last leg of the show here tonight. So excited to have this band coming all the way from Orkney in Scotland, I believe. Their first time here, Nos. Did I say it right? G-N-O-S-S, Nos. Thank you for being here. Thanks for coming. You're going to rock the night, I'll tell you right now. I want to say thanks and welcome to Aidan Moody on guitar and vocals, Graham Rory on fiddle, mandolin, electric tenor guitar, Connor Sinclair on the flute and whistles and vocals, and Craig Baxter on bowron and percussion. Welcome to Nos, to the Celtic Festival. Thank you.
2: This is it. Give him a hand.

0: Thank you, KVMR. How are we this evening? How are we? Ho! Oh. Have you had a good day? Oh, I'm glad to hear you lot have. You look like you're having the best day of your lives. We are NOS, and we're absolutely delighted to be here. We spent the whole month traveling, doing the west coast of America. We started in Alaska. We've ended up here, and we're finishing our first ever North American tour right here at your beautiful festival. So thank you so much for having us. It's great to be here. That was a tune of ours called Adelaide, and we're going to sing a song for you now called Hamnavo. It's named after the centre of the universe, the Orkney Islands. Has anybody been to Orkney in Scotland before? My God, just listen to how happy those people are. The rest of you will have a chat later.
1: After three, one, two, three.

0: Thank you very much, folks. We're going to carry on with a tune now that is by the man who's usually over there on the flute, Conor Sinclair, but unfortunately Conor couldn't join us for this tour, so we thought we would ask our favourite flute player from Sligo to join us instead. And that is, of course, Liam Kelly from Dervish, but he's busy tonight. He has a gig, apparently. So instead, we have Mr. Tiernan Carell over there on the flute.
1: Woo!
0: But we're going to celebrate with one of Connor's tunes. This is called Stroma. This is a good one for dancing, so this is over to you guys at the front.

0: Thank you very, very much.
1: Okay, we're going to even things up now. We've done one by our flute player. We're going to do one now by our fiddle player. And unfortunately, he was able to join us on this tier. Is this man over here, Mr. Graham Rody from Orkney in Scotland?
0: Thanks, Craig. We're going to do a tune that we played at the set earlier on. Was anyone down at the other stage earlier? Thank you for coming back. People don't normally come back in Scotland. They watch the first half of the gig and they go home. So we appreciate that. This is one about the village on the island I grew up on. And we used to be owned by Denmark, so we're all slightly Viking. Anybody else slightly Viking here? I thought that might be the case. Here's Hjop.
1: And we forgot to say, we're running a special competition tonight. Whoever is the best dancer, Graham is going to buy them drinks for the rest of the night. So hopefully it's one of you guys, so he doesn't have to spend as much money.

0: we just keep farting.
1: Oh, we're gonna shoot up the thing.
0: That's good. We'll do a bit of chat.
1: Yeah.
0: Right. We'll just do gardens and then we've got Mulhead if we need to make up time. I think some songs are a bit chill for everybody going crazy.
1: Yeah, does someone want to do something for it?
0: Yeah. That's new ones.
2: We're having an incredible time here in North America. Our first ever trip to North America. We arrived, thank you so much. We arrived into Seattle Airport and we got off the plane and the first thing we saw, a man answered his phone and he went, "What's up, dude?" And we said to each other, "It's just like the movies, this is incredible." We feel so at home.
1: We agreed that no one in Scotland had ever answered the phone with that much enthusiasm. You're very lucky if you get a hello, but you're normally met with a silence that indicates whatever you're about to say better be very, very important. Yeah, we've enjoyed the enthusiasm. It's going to be strange going home on Monday to slightly worse weather and much less positivity. It's very fun. This is a tune called Gardens.

0: Thank you very much.
1: And this is KVMR FM Nevada City, KCPC Camino, a Celtic festival on the Nevada County Fairgrounds.
0: Which shows two things. It shows Graham is a very creative and giving person, and also that he doesn't like to spend money on his family. He just writes some tunes instead. That's what I think.
2: That is actually true. I phoned my dad at the time of his birthday, and I picked up the phone and he said, "What's up, dude?" Which was very unScottish of him. And I said, "What would you like?" And he said, "I don't need anything." And I bet he wishes he hadn't said that, because he got this tune, which is completely useless to him as a man that doesn't necessarily like fiddle music all that much. But we'll play it anyway. He doesn't mind it. It's kind of like most things. Scottish replies to "Do you like that?" are probably, "It's fine, yeah." It's about as much as it goes. If we all just stare really intently at Aidan while he tunes his guitar, he says it works faster.
3: Please. If you can sort that out within yourselves. Lovely. Okay, did you just mute the door? Yeah.

0: Are you having a good festival so far, folks? Oh! We've got a bit of a Scottish invasion this year. Who's seen our pals Rachel and Ron? Who's seen Rachel and Ron? Oh! Or the Amazing. What about Tom, Paddy and Adam? My goodness, what talent. And then there was us.
1: We've travelled quite far from Scotland, and it's always a surprise to meet people that you see on the street in Glasgow at the other side of the world. But it's also wonderful. It's just quite a shock to the system. Craig had tried to totally reinvent himself, but he's had to go back to his old ways.
2: In Scotland, I have blonde hair.
0: We're playing again tomorrow, so if anybody has any costumes that we could go timeshare on, then contact us afterwards. Thank you. Cheers.

0: Thank you. That features a solo there from last year's All-Ireland Synthesizer Champions. Here in Carell again.
1: Thank you.
0: Are you going again this year, T?
2: What's that?
0: Are you competing again this year?
1: No, I've won it and that's it, done.
0: Okay, fair play, fair play. Are you all up for some more dancing? We're going to do one of the games tonight, the PD Phil. All the best.

0: Thank you very, very much.
1: This is our dancing portion of the show, and then we run out of energy in our old age. Love that. Thank you. I'm taking that as a compliment. That's very kind. So this is another one of Connor's tunes. Oh, I feel great now. Thank you. This is good grief.

0: You're very kind. Thank you.
1: Shall we just... Shall we go for that?
2: You could also go straight to Tommy after this, if you need time, because I'm in the right room.
1: Oh, yeah. Well, we need time. Well, we do Tully and thingy. Set 55. Okay, yeah. We'll do this one then, do Tully after this, yeah. 1, 2, 3, 4.

0: Thank you very, very much. This is a tune dedicated to a monster responsible for the wild seas in Orkney called Vóar Tully. Does everybody like wild seas in winter? Then you can come to Orkney, you'll be very welcome.
1: Lovely. Yes, let's take our time.

0: Thank you.
1: We'd say for the Saturday night, the energy's at maybe about an 8. Would you agree? Have we reached an 8, would you say? I'd say back home in Scotland, we'd call this an 8. What we're going to try and do this next one, we're going to try and peak it up towards a 9. What do we think? Okay, right. If you're sure.
2: That's coming from a place of seeing much potential.
3: One, two, three.

0: 항의, 항의.
1: 예! You're great. You can come to all the gigs.
2: 그레이그 so overwhelmed with joy that he's just taken a moment to himself. He can't believe how lucky he is. And we all feel it too to be here at this amazing festival. Thank you all so, so much.
3: That's great.
2: You feel okay now, Craig?
4: My drum is sweating, yeah. It's not used to this. The goat that died to me at this drum did not sign up for this weather, so... There, he's fine now. Neither did I, to be honest, but there we go.
5: California has been very kind to us. We've discovered such incredible things, such as Chipotle, In-N-Out.
3: Yeah.
5: My goodness.
2: We're on a four-man mission to be the youngest group of men to develop gout on tour ever. And it's going amazingly well.
4: We did it, yeah!
3: one, two, three, four, one.

0: little slowly.
1: Oh, yeah, okay. Thank you very much. We're going to do a tune now by Connor, who is usually over there on the flute, as I said earlier. He couldn't join us for this tour, so we've got Tiernan there instead. Well done again, Tiernan. But Connor, he's actually a very interesting person. He is by far the quietest person that any of us have ever met in our lives. In fact, we played together for 9 years, and for the first 5 or 6 years, we didn't hear him speak at all. He didn't say anything. He would just turn up to a rehearsal or a gig and do that and then go home and that was it. But he's written this tune. He kind of copied Graham, actually. He'd written this as a gift for his aunt Christine's birthday. And we were doing a gig in Glasgow, where we're all based, a couple of years ago. And Christine was going to come and hear this tune for the first time. And we said, Connor, if there was ever a time to break your vow of silence, tonight would be the night. Would you speak just this one time? And he thought about it for ages and then he said... So we were really excited just to hear what his voice sounded like and how he structured the sentences and all that sort of stuff. And it was brilliant. It was like he'd been speaking for years and years. He flowed through the introduction to the tune. It was perfect. But then he got to the end of it and he revealed the age that Christine's was for her birthday. And maybe some of you don't mind that, but she did mind it. And she minded it quite a lot. She flipped the table she was sitting at and she picked up her pint glass and she managed to get Connor in the head with it, so it was awful. There was police called and the gig had to stop. It was awful. So yeah, that wasn't a good night for us. But we love the tune, so we've carried on playing the tune and we're going to play it for you now. This is called Christine's 21st.
2: We had a great time playing this at our session earlier. One of the folk that joined us had learnt it up, so thank you. This one's for you.

0: Thank you very much, everyone. We just got a couple left here, but this is, as you said, it's our first time out here in North America. We've had the most amazing time. It's definitely been our favourite tour we've done so far, and this is the only time this has ever happened to us, but this is the last stop in our tour, and we've actually ran out of merchandise before we got here. I know. But don't worry, guys, it's not all lost for us. We've negotiated a very, very special deal with our friends Adam, Tom and Paddy. So if you go and buy some of their merchandise and quote the word NOS when you buy it, they're going to give us 50% of every time you do that. So thank you very much, guys. Big hand for Adam, Tom and Paddy.
1: Love you.
0: And you can see them over at the over there later on. So thanks so much for that, guys. Really appreciate that.
2: Before we finish up, I hope you'll hear this a lot over the course of the whole weekend, but if you could help us in thanking the amazing people that bring this event to this stunning area. It doesn't happen by accident, and it's a pretty incredible group of people we've been lucky enough to meet, and we're very thankful for them inviting us and us being part of this festival with you. So a huge hand to the whole KVOR festival. Thank you. This is one of your last dances.

0: Thank you.
1: Can we do one more?
2: Yeah.
0: Would you like one more?
3: We don't know anymore.
4: Do you want us to do like a slower one or a faster one? Slower?
1: A couple people did say slow.
4: Sorry, I can't quite understand your accents, but I think you're saying faster. Okay. Well, Graham has, look, you won't believe this, Graham has just finished composing a new slow air for his grandmother, so we're going to do that. Hey!
1: We'll see you again tomorrow, KVMR. Have a good night, okay? Hope!

0: Thank you very, very much. Cheers.
1: Hey, well done, lads. We did it. One, two, three. One, two, three.
2: Thank you. They were the best. Thank you so much.
3: Oh, my God.
4: My goodness.
5: Making Scotland proud. Nos here at the Nevada County Fairgrounds for the Celtic Festival on a wonderful Saturday evening. Just amazing.
4: Wow. You know, I was out there, Chris, on the dance floor, and the floor is packed, and people were pogoing, man.
5: That's how you can tell when it's a really good band, when the entire dance floor is packed, people are pogoing, people are having a great time, there's all this energy that's rolling around. It's just amazing.
4: Yeah, just insane. And the energy here is amazing, incredible, and it's just so much fun. It's just so much fun, Chris.
5: You know, and this crowd here is so enthusiastic tonight. And hopefully people at home can kind of feel that energy listening to this amazing band live on the air, live on KVMR. And it's just, I'm almost beyond words. Fantastic. I found myself out there kind of looking around thinking, oh, my goodness, the energy of this band.
4: You know, and it's not even the end of it. We still have Dervish coming up at, I think, 8:30, right?
5: Yes. And Nos will be around, they'll be around tomorrow, too.
4: Yes.
5: They are definitely.
4: Yeah, Nos will be here.
5: Yeah.
4: They will come back.
5: Yeah.
4: So, you know, put that on your calendar.
5: Well, Dervish is just around the corner. Dervish is simply brilliant. They are the long established and one of the biggest names in Irish music internationally. And they've been sometimes described as the most compelling and soulful Irish traditional band out there playing today.
4: Yep.
5: Just great stuff. So Dervish, just around the corner. And right now, the dance floor is being taken over by the Jewels of the Yuba, a dance troupe. And we're going to go to some music right now, and hopefully we can...
4: We would broadcast it, but, you know, I can't describe dance too well.
5: Right, no. So let's go to the music right now and see what we have here. Lynn, take it away.

Thank you very much. Lovely singing. Thank you.

0: Well, so we're back, Chris, for a little bit.
1: Before, we are back.
0: Yeah, before Dirge comes on. And, you know, we were playing some music from a CD, Music Magic, KVMR Celtic Festival Highlights. And let me tell you a little bit about that. We could have easily played the music from this dance group, but we didn't. So here
1: the Jewels of the Yuba, they were phenomenal.
0: They were phenomenal.
1: But those experiences, you kind of had to be here.
0: Yeah. Well, yes, absolutely.
1: A very visual.
0: Yeah, very visual, yeah. But they were very good.
1: The soundtrack was pretty enchanting.
0: Yeah, it was very...
1: dancing to, yeah.
0: Yeah, yeah. It was fun to watch, and just another one of those flavors of the Celtic. So let me tell you about this music we had while they were, while the dancers were on. We had Molly's Revenge with Emmett's Hedgehog, yes, and James Keeglahan, The Flowers of Maharali, I'm hoping I get that right. The McDades with Valley of a Thousand Tears. And Hotel DeVille, so that was a couple of songs together. Sharon Shannon and Ellen Connor with Galway Girl and Music for a Found Harmonium.
1: Oh, yeah. Now, listen, I was here that night when Sharon Shannon did that song.
0: And, you know, that's Penguin.
1: Here. That was
0: Penguin
1: one
0: Cafe
1: of my,
0: Orchestra.
1: Oh, yeah. Now you're talking.
0: Yeah.
1: That night was one of the most electric nights here at the Celtic Festival through the years. That was when Sharon Shannon hit the stage. She was phenomenal.
0: Yes, and that was one of the cool things about, you know, getting this on a CD and a compilation, because, you know, you get to buy the CD and listen to it later, especially if you were here. It's magic. It is magic.
1: It is pure magic.
0: So we had...
1: some people come for the music.
0: And I come for the magic.
1: Yeah, they hang around for the magic.
0: Yeah, well, I do.
1: There's that thing.
0: Before Sharon Shannon and Alan Connor was the Jeremiahs, with Passage West, and kicking off that musical set for the interim between the two bands, between Nos and Dervish here, was the outside track, Set You Free and Hurry Up and Wait. So some great music coming from times past. Hope you enjoyed it, and we got Dervish coming up.
1: You know, speaking of Dervish in times past, I do remember it. I was giving some thought to this. I remember when Dervish came to play for KVMR. It was back in the late 90s, and they played at the Vets Hall in Grass Valley.
0: Oh, wow.
1: Packed the place.
0: Yeah.
1: And it was phenomenal.
0: And the Vets Hall is a big place.
1: It's a big, big spot. So it's been a long time since they played here for I think this is the first time at the Celtic Festival.
0: Wow. Oh, it's the first time I'm seeing them. And
1: right.
0: I've heard so much talk and everything about them that I'm really looking forward to this. And they're playing tomorrow, and so is Nos. So, you know, if you like what you hear, come on down tomorrow. Seriously, it's just a grand time.
1: They're both going to be here tomorrow. You can see them. You know, I found this out, too, about Dervish. They played at the world's biggest music festival, Rock in Rio, performing in front of, check this out, Chuck, 25,000 people.
0: Good Lord.
1: Make that 250,000.
0: 250,000. I thought 25 was pretty good, but 250.
1: Right.
0: Wow.
1: So they'll be here tomorrow. It's going to be an amazing, we have an amazing lineup tomorrow. They'll be playing here, and also on the bill tomorrow, we'll be hearing from more from the youth arts program will be underway at 12:15.
0: Yep.
1: And then we're going to have Tom Petty and Adam closing the showdown. And usually they have a lot of, when they close the showdown, a lot of guest artists come up on stage and play.
0: Right.
1: People have been you know, performing during the day. They bring up people from the youth arts program.
0: Yep.
1: You know, it's a big party when they shut this festival down.
0: Yeah, and you know, I just want to relate this story because it comes up and around every once in a while, but I loved it because I was there in 2024. We had the Celtic Festival, and it was one of those rainy ones, and on Saturday night, it started coming down, and I forget who was up on stage, but everything came to a halt. I was working the merch tent, and I was in the merch tent, and the rain starts coming down. The music stopped, and the audience in the meadow cleared out, but some of the folks came over to the merch tent to hang around the fringe of the tent, right? Just a straight dry. And there was no music, and it was kind of, you know, we were putting some other stuff on, some canned music. And these musicians from three different bands came into the merch tent and just started jamming. And it was so good. Buzz ran over there with a microphone and broadcast it live from the merch tent at the Celtic Festival. It was magic.
1: The things we do here at KVMR to bring you some of the live music here and into your home, into your living room, and it's just, you know, we go the extra length to bring you this music, and it's a radio station like no other. KVMR, you know, what else can you do? We have we broadcast. We're kicking off the festival season now.
0: Yes, this is the first one
1: so
0: of the
1: season.
0: Where
1: else can you find these broadcasts anywhere? There's no other station that I know of that broadcasts all this live music. We'll start with the Celtic Festival.
0: Yep. Okay. And we got Strawberry coming up.
1: Strawberry's coming up. And then we have the Father's Day Bluegrass Festival.
0: Right, right.
1: And then 4th of July weekend, we have the High Sierra Music Festival.
0: That's coming
1: something,
0: up.
1: Something new. They're making their move from Quincy down here to the Grass Valley Fairgrounds.
0: It's going to be at the Nevada County Fairgrounds. I'm excited as all.
1: So much live music coming your way this summer. So if by chance you're out there, you're listening, and I know this is not a membership drive, but if you think that down the road we do have a membership drive, or anytime you're so inclined to throw your support to KVMR, we greatly appreciate it because it keeps us going on the air and being able to come to into your home, come into your car, come into your garage, your
0: That's
1: backyard,
0: right.
1: and bring you this live music all summer long.
0: We do this for y'all out there, and you know, if it wasn't for you and your listening and your support, we wouldn't be doing this. So, you know, this is a holistic, it's synergistic. We do this together, and that right there, folks, is community, and that's what we are. So I also really, Chris, really quick, Chris, is I want to give a shout out to the folks who put this together, and we all supported. It was a whole bunch, just a lot of volunteers who helped to keep this rolling. But I want to shout out to folks like Christian Gutt, who's you know, the main organizer for this whole festival. And he's done such a fantastic job. So I want to thank Christian for that. And all the other folks that, you know, have worked so hard, because this is a big one. You know, this is a big event, and it takes a lot of work and a lot of coordination to do this. So, you know, I just want to say thanks, y'all.
1: It's been a wonderful endeavor to be a part of this Celtic Festival. Several of us here at the festival go back to year one. Back in the late 90s when we had the first festival, and to watch it grow to what it's become right now, it's been an amazing, amazing journey.
0: Yeah.
1: And it's just a joy to see what we have right here in Nevada County. And the city of Grass Valley really embracing the Celtic Festival. They
0: Absolutely.
1: Have the Celtic Days downtown on the Mill Street Mall.
0: Yep.
1: And then tomorrow night there's going to be a Kaylee taking place at the Holbrook. So there's lots of things that are going on here in the city of Grass Valley embracing this Celtic Festival.
0: And the mayor of Grass Valley?
1: Yeah, right.
0: Hillary Hodge was out here. I was dancing with the mayor. Where else can you do that? That was awesome. Thanks, Hillary.
1: Well, we're moments away from the band Dervish hitting the stage. They're all set up. Jerry Ann and Annie are off to one side waiting to come out and make their announcement. Just a few little fine tunings that are going on stage right now. So it's going to be a wonderful, wonderful, wonderful show. Hey, and if by chance you're wondering where Dead Air is, normally if you're at home right now, you'd be listening to Dead Air.
0: Yep.
1: But Dead Air will come your way next week. Fear not. Dead Air is going to go nowhere. KVMR's longest running
0: It will return.
1: Program.
0: It will return. And the shows, of course, tomorrow as we live broadcast this thing, there'll be a lot of preemption from 10 a.m. to 10 p.m.
1: Oh, look, there's my niece. My niece is here, and she's with her husband.
0: Oh.
1: Okay.
0: Hey.
1: Starting to see some people I know. They're getting close to this stage. Here we go. It's happening just moments away. A9.5 on your FM dial. That's where you have found yourself this evening. We're coming to you live from the Nevada County Fairgrounds. This is the Celtic Festival. Chuck and I are just have a we teamed up last year as what the Saturday night crew here at the Celtic Festival.
0: Yeah,
1: really enjoy doing this with you, Chuck.
0: You, Chris. It was when Lynn said, "Hey, you want to do this with Chris?" I said, "Yes."
1: We're double dipping. We did it last year. We're doing it this year.
0: Yep, it's always so much fun.
1: Nice to be a host.
0: And of course, this is broadcast live, not just over the radio, but if you're listening, you can listen worldwide at kvmr.org. And I think this is going to be available later on in the archive, I would think, right?
1: Yes, there's no doubt.
0: It'll
1: be in the archive for about 2 weeks, which is something we normally do. We normally archive all our shows.
0: Yep.
1: So if you missed any of the shows, or if you missed any of this Celtic Festival, you can go back and hear it again.
0: Right. And think of that. You know, so if you miss some part of it, if you miss most of Saturday's show, or if you're going to miss tomorrow, Sunday, you can go back to the archive and listen to it. I guarantee you it'll be great.
1: Right there on kvmar.org.
0: Yep.
2: You know, we could probably play a little more music. It looks like they're still kind of sound checking on the stage.
1: All right. Let's do that, Lynn.
2: All right.

0: magic. Okay?
1: Somebody told me Dervish was in town tonight. And the whole town turned out.
0: It's beautiful. I only have one tiny bit of business, and everybody quiet, because these three people don't have credit cards or driver's licenses. So,
1: people lost their stuff here today.
0: So these names, their credit cards and their licenses or whatever are over at the Lost and Found. Get ready. It's Kiana Grace Hatch, Ilan Ludovica Rokovitz, and Sean Stewart. So
1: hey,
0: your
1: lads.
0: Stuff is over there.
1: Lads and lassies, put your hands together. Please welcome the band Dervish, Kathy
0: this is
1: Jordan,
0: it,
1: and
0: guys.
1: The boys.
0: Have a video.
1: Give a warm welcome. Yay, they're here, they're here.
2: Hello, Grass Valley. How is it going? It's lovely to be here. It's been 16 long years since we were here before. That's way too long. But I can tell you, in all our life touring the world, we've never had an opening act as extraordinary as that one. It was quite something, wasn't it? Put your hands together for the... I didn't get their name, but it's lovely to see the pagan sisters out dancing, especially on this Celtic feast of Bealtaine, which marks all things growth and, you know, explosions in growth. So it's lovely to be here. Thanks to Annie for the introduction. We're going to play some Irish tunes, like you haven't heard lots of Irish tunes already, but you've heard some great music. I know Nuala and Eamon were on earlier, and Nos were on. They're the new kids on the block. We're the old kids off our blocks. We've been at it 37 years now together, 37 years. So this is the old stuff, I suppose. And we're going to start with a set of tunes called
3: Maggie's Lilt.
2: Called Maggie's Lilt. So enjoy yourselves, for God's sake. Here we go.

0: you.
1: Yes, thank you. Hello, is there any Irish people here tonight? How many? Everybody. Is there anyone from Tipperary? There is? Wow, that's a long way. But this is a song for you. A little bit of bouzouki in my ear, please. This is a song for the Tipperary people about Johnny Carey, a scoundrel who followed a woman for not love but money. And he helped her spend it. And he stayed with her until the money ran out. And she was lying on her deathbed. And she said, Johnny, you followed me this far. Will you not follow me to the next world? And he said, no. That's it now? Play it again? Yeah? Okay.

Thank you very much. It's great to be back in California playing outdoors and nice, fairly well. I would have said warm earlier on, but not so warm now. So you have to keep dancing to stay warm. That's the trick. We're going to do a set this time called Sporting Paddy. Here we go.

0: Thank you very much. Thank you.
1: Thank you very much. We'll do a little quiet one now. It's very old. It goes back to the 5th century in its origin, apparently. Written in the Irish language, all 52 verses of it. But we have whittled it down to 5 now. A sad tale can be told in less than 50 verses, we found. Someone was looking for happy songs. Well, if you're looking for happy songs, a Celtic festival isn't the place to find them, I'm afraid. You'll just have to go elsewhere. So this is a song about a girl who falls for the wrong man. And isn't it sad after all these years that we're still making those same very mistakes? And she fell for him, and she got pregnant, and he said he'd marry her and look after her, but he disappeared, and that was a fate worse than death at the time. So, and that fate befell so many women in Ireland. So this is Donalogue.

0: Thank you very much. Okie dokie. Well, that was a song from an album of ours called The Great Irish Songbook, Volume 1. Volume 1. And Volume 2 is about to come out in about 2 weeks' time. And the first volume deals with old Irish songs, the ones that go way back, that we were taught from our parents, and they were taught by their parents, and well-known stalwarts of the tradition. But the next volume two is songs written in the last 50 years, proving that we're still adding to that huge, vast well and canon of great songs and stories and literature and songwriting. So this song was written by one of our most prolific songwriters from County Cork. His name is John Spillane. Woo! And he has fans over here, I hear. He's a great fella, and he's part of his own hit factory down in Cork, as he calls it himself. And he has written many, he can write about just about anything. This one he wrote about Passage West in County Cork, where he comes from, a very historical spot where famine ships sailed from, and where down the road the Titanic sailed off from. But he didn't write it for those historic reasons, but rather the fact that he found true love on the streets of Passage West, he's married to that true love ever since. So this is John Spillane's Passage West. It's out as a single if you want to hear it before the album comes out, with the Indigo Girls. You can find it on Spotify and have a listen. So here we go, Passage West.
1: One, two, three.

0: wonderful singing. Thank you very much. John Spillan.
1: Okay, we're going to do a set this time, starting off with a fling. Would you like to have a fling? Yes, we will. A good Scottish tune. Well, it's actually, the lights are down, you can have all the flings you like. The first one, it was actually first played by an Irish fiddler, Paddy Killoran was his name. He came over to America back in the 1920s, one of the first Irish musicians to record on the fiddle. So that's Paddy Killoran, and then we'll go into a couple of reels after that. There's one of the reels is written by the great Morris Lennon, the Lennon family, from Ireland as well, based in Leitrim now, or so, actually Morris is based in France, I think. So one of Morris Lennon's is called The Stone of Destiny, and Huey Travers, I think, is the last one. So here we go. All right, lads, come on.

0: much.
1: Thank you.
0: Yee-hoo! I'm very envious of those pints. I hope you don't take it all. I hope there's some left for me when I'm finished. We're going to do a song in the Irish language now about a girl from Mayo. She was the youngest of a big family. It dates back to a time when very little was known about contraception in Ireland. So it's at least 15 years old, this song. And she was sent off to live with strangers, but they treated her so badly that she decided to run away with the English soldiers, which is an indication as to how bad things got, as we had a fairly fraught relationship there with the English for about 900 years or so. But it's all right now, sure. The Queen, we had the Queen for tea. Everything is grand. So, this is, while you're there, sorry, can I get a little bit more bouzouki in my ear? Thank you. Yeah, so this is Baba Conry, which means the Conry baby. Or Conroy baby. Is there any... She could be here this evening. I don't know. She moved away with her English soldier. She could be here in Grass Valley. Who knows? But this is for you, Baba, if you're there.

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Okay, take it away, Brian.

0: Right, a song from County Roscommon. Is there anyone here from County Roscommon? Hello. How are you doing? I'll speak to you later. I'm a fellow Roscommon. Are you a Roscommon too? This is from a place called Clooney Quinn Elfin, the birthplace of one Percy French. Wrote some great songs, and this is one of them. About Eileen. Hello. Hi. Hi. Consider it said. Hi. Okay. So Eileen was a beautiful woman. Everyone wanted to marry her. All the boys were lining up for her attention. And they said, over here, Eileen, marry me, because I have ducks. No, over here, Eileen, I have sheep. No, over here, I have cattle. Things women dream of, ladies and gentlemen. And imagine their disappointment when she went off with somebody who had no ducks or hens or chickens or nothing. He had nothing. And I don't know what he had.
1: I like the way you're thinking.
0: He must have had something going for him. You know, she didn't want ducks, so he had what she wanted. So anyway, getting on with the song, this is called Eileen Og. Here we go.
2: Just ignore him, drive him crazy.

0: Thank you very much. Thank you.
1: Thank you very much, folks. We're going to do another set this time. And it's a set that we call The Thrush in the Storm, which starts off with a nice little hornpipe and then goes into a couple of reels after that. And it's the title track of an album called The Thrush in the Storm. And we do have CDs and T-shirts and USB drives for the cars. Five albums on it. You know, they got rid of the CD players there. So now in the cars, oh, you have an old enough car, so do I. The old cars still have the CD players, the new ones don't. Ridiculous. USB drives, that's the solution. And I think we're doing a sign-in tomorrow at some point over there at the merch desk as well. So here we go, The Thrush in the Storm.

Okay. You were such good singers the last time. I'm going to give you another couple of tests. This is for all the people who find themselves not at home. I know not in their own country, maybe, or their own county. So this is called The Ramblin' Irishman, a man who leaves Ireland and ends up in Philadelphia. And he's happy enough to stay there because there's lots of lovely girls there that he wouldn't mind getting to know. So there's a chorus that goes, right?

0: Okay. One more chance to hear your vocals. This is a song from County Galway. Anyone here from County Galway? You're from everywhere.
1: You're like Holy Spirit.
0: So this is a song, a very famous song from Galway about a woman who wore a Galway shawl and not much else. No jewels, no costly diamonds, no paint or powder, no none at all. But she wore a bonnet with a ribbon on it, and around her shoulder was? Perfect! Perfect! This is from Volume 1, Songbook Volume 1. We had the great Steve Earle singing it with us. He's not in Grass Valley tonight, so you're just going to have to take his place. So, you know what to do when it comes to it. Okay, a one, two, three, toot, toot.

0: Thank you so much. Thank you, Grass Valley, for being with us here tonight, for sticking it out till the end. We have so much music all weekend, so many things to see and do and listen to, and it begins first thing in the morning. So I hope you get a good night's sleep. We have one more for you, don't worry. A good lively set of tunes called The Green Gown Lass. It was our pleasure. Thank you so much for having us at this festival. Thanks to the sound engineers, David Trouse down there, and these guys over here. Thanks to Annie O'D and friends for the introduction, and everybody involved in the festival. Thanks for that fantastic introduction with the dancers and the fairy paganisms. The sisterhood were out. So thanks very much. It was a pleasure, and we'll see you sometime tomorrow. This is the Green Gown Lass. Here we go.
1: Lovely. Hey now, before you go, thanks very much indeed. Don't forget, they've got their music and CDs over there after this gig.
2: Oh yeah.
1: Thanks very much indeed. What a pleasure to have Kathy Jordan and Dervish here back again. It's a thrill, a thrill. Thank you so much. So go over to the merchandise booth and get their music and talk to them after this. And again, bless you all for being here. We'll see you tomorrow, but clean up, take no trace. Let's clean the place up before you leave, and we'll have great fun tomorrow again. Thank you very much.
0: Green Gown Lass, take two.

0: Thank you, folks.
1: See you tomorrow.
2: Woohoo!
3: Thanks a million.
4: Thank you.
1: It's been a pleasure. Thank you. Do you want one more before we go? Well, we could just go off, you know, and play hard to get. But we'll just play hard to get rid of instead. There's a set of jigs this time, so you know, we've established you can bounce around to a reel. But let's see how we are on jigs. One from County Cork, one from County Chicago, written by the wonderful Liz Carroll. And the third one, we won't worry about it until it comes. So the cool is, once again, thank you so much. Thanks to all the fantastic music that was around today and musicians, all the vendors and the food people and the volunteers that make it all what it is. Wonderful festival. So we see you. This is it for us tonight, and this is the cool is.

0: See you tomorrow, folks. Thank you. I'll see you over there for the CDs.
1: Woohoo! Dervish!
2: Adios!
1: Dervish in Grass Valley, California at the KVMR Celtic Festival. Summer McCall.
2: Thank you so much, Dervish!
1: What a wonderful night. They'll be here
3: tomorrow as well. This is Summer McCall, our good friend.
4: Wow.
0: Oh, my goodness gracious. What an amazing set that was.
4: We thought, you know, we got it all before Dervish came on.
0: And you heard it all right here on KVMR, FM Nevada City, KCPC Camino. My name is Chris Towne.
4: I am Chuck Cropley.
0: And we're so happy to be with you here on a beautiful Saturday night. We still have some more music. I didn't know this was happening. I just found out that we are broadcasting the late night show with Tom Patty and Adam. That's happening in just about 7 minutes from now, 8 minutes from now.
4: In a little bit, yeah.
0: Right.
4: And as soon as they, looks like they're making some noise and we'll switch over. But until that time, you know, well, gee whiz, Chris. That was
0: gee whiz. I'm telling you, the Dervish is going to be here tomorrow. So if you're at home and you're listening and you're thinking, I got to get me some of that. Tomorrow's the day to come out to the Celtic Festival. They're going to be here with Nos. It's going to be an amazing day. There's going to be some fantastic music, a lot of sets of different bands playing. It's going to be just a stellar, stellar day tomorrow.
4: Yeah, and, you know, if you're interested, Tom, Patty, and Adam will be headlining tomorrow night and closing out the festival. And so if you're interested in that, stay tuned because they're coming on in just a bit. The schedule for the main stage tomorrow, Dervish is on at 1:30. Nos is on at 3. And then Tom, Patty, and Adam come on at 4:15 to close things out. That's in a perfect schedule, so we'll see. But, you know, there's a lot coming down tomorrow. It's going to be a great time. So be sure to tune in tomorrow and listen in. There's just, you know, whole day worth of music.
0: You know, more like the Magician's been wandering around the fairgrounds here.
4: I've seen him.
0: Yeah, he's doing this, some amazing things. So there's little treats like that that you don't get by listening to just on the radio. It'd be really wonderful to come out here to the fairgrounds and check it out.
4: It's really fun.
0: And see things like that. The Birds of Prey are out here.
4: Yep.
0: And have you seen the Irish Wolfhounds this year? I've not seen
4: them. Oh,
0: yeah.
4: They had a parade here earlier. And
0: right.
4: All the folks in their costumes and everything were marching by. But what was really, really impressive were the wolfhounds. There's a whole bunch of these wolfhounds. They're great big beasts, but they're so cool and just so, you know, low-key and, well, might I say, lovable. You know, and they come up to your chest. They're just monstrous.
0: Tomorrow's also the Youth Arts Program. I know the Locals are playing one more time. Murdoch's going to be here. The Birds of Prey. The Irish Setters are going to be here. And the there's going to be some Celtic. And also, you know, the Session Stage. That's something we haven't talked a whole lot about. Those Session Stage are going strong and hard.
4: Right.
0: The entire time here at the festival.
4: Yeah, it's not just the main stage that gel out there here or even the smaller stage that's right between us and the main stage is all these other stages. There's like, what, it's five stages, six going, Chris?
0: Yeah.
4: Lots of
0: it's
4: stuff.
0: It's just, you know, we broadcast from three stages and there's twice as many stages out here.
4: Yeah.
0: That are happening. And then all the beautiful people out here, everybody's dressed up Celtic. It's just an amazing, amazing array of sights and sounds and smell. The food court's going.
4: I got my hair braided.
0: You got your hair braided, Chuck. It looks good,
4: because
0: too.
4: Because I can.
0: I'm telling you. Right. I can't do that. There was a day, but that day's behind me now.
4: You know, tomorrow I'm going to get my hair re-braided because I'm going to be all sleeping on it. And I'm getting some henna on my, Celtic henna on my hands tomorrow.
0: You're going full in Celtic.
4: Dude, I'm the only thing I'm not Celticing is I'm not getting a kilt. I can't. just, no. I'm too self-conscious for a kid.
0: You know, we had a broadcaster here for, actually, wasn't a broadcaster. He was a kind of behind the scenes at the World Fest, Dave Brown.
4: Oh, yeah.
0: And Dave Brown and I made a pact, we're not wearing kilts. It's not going to happen. Not in our lifetime. You know, so, I like the people who do.
4: Uh-huh.
0: You know, they rock it. I've seen people looking really good in kilts.
4: Oh, they look fantastic.
0: It's not
4: kilts.
0: not my jam.
4: No. It's not.
0: No.
4: Mine either.
0: Yeah.
4: So there's tons of stuff. We got a full day ahead tomorrow. You know, if you have a notion and you've got some time, come on out. Let's stop by the KVMR tent and say hello. We're here, or somebody's here, and, join, become part of this wonderful special event community.
0: And something I want to do right now, Chuck, is, you know, people have been talking about Kristen and Marnie and all the people who are, you know, leading the charge here.
4: Yeah.
0: But I want to thank all the volunteers, the people who are kind of in the trenches, you might say.
4: Yeah.
0: You know, I understand that there's over 600 volunteers this weekend that are helping put this festival on.
4: Yep.
0: And without them, it wouldn't happen. There's no way in the world it would happen.
4: Yeah, it'd be difficult. And I think it's analogous to this, to KVMR itself. You and I are volunteers on radio all the time. And there's over 200 broadcasters that put their time in. And, you know, the reason we do this is because we love this.
0: We love the station. We love the community.
4: Yeah.
0: We love being part of the community. And we're KVMR is the voice box of the community.
4: Right.
0: KVMR is there so we can talk to each other, entertain each other, enlighten each other, educate each other, and sometimes even enrage each other. but that's the nature.
4: On occasion.
0: That's the nature of it.
4: It goes with the family.
0: So thank you to all the volunteers.

0: Adam, that's coming away, coming your way in just moments from now, taking place over at the Sugar Pine Lodge stage. And then tomorrow, the post-fest party, that's going to take place from 8 till 10 p.m. at the Holbrook Hotel in downtown Grass Valley.
1: Ooh.
0: You're going to grab a whole different venue.
2: Oh. So we've been informed that the Sugar Pine stage is still sound checking. So we're should we play a tune? We got something queued up? Okay. So we're going to play something off of what we played before the KVMR Celtic Festival highlights. So we'll take a track off of that until they're done on Sugarloaf.
0: Here we go.
2: Here we go.

0: Thank you.
1: Okay, I'm going to check on Sugar Pine and see if we got some action there. Hang on just a sec. All right, looks like we have some music happening in Sugar Pine. We're going to switch over there for now. And enjoy.

Are you getting on KVMR? Are you okay? Is everything fine? Good, good. Everything is fine here too, or at least mostly. We are so happy to be here at KVMR. Have you had a good festival so far, yeah? Good. Us too. I'm Tom, this is Paddy, and this is Adam over here. Yes, and we've been having an amazing time here in the sun. We were here a couple of years ago with a band called Metclear. Was anyone there for that? Yeah. The weather, but that's okay. And yeah, so we're really happy to be back here anyway. We're going to be rattling out some tunes for you. Do you like to dance? KVMR, I said, do you like to dance? Good, good. Lovely, lovely stuff. Intense stuff. You can even give us a ra-ka-ka-ka! Ra-ka-ka-ka! Thank you. Thank you. I appreciate the buy-in there. It's lovely. It's lovely. I'm going to play a set of slides for you now. Here we go. Yeah.

0: Ouch!
1: We've had a request for faster. Unfortunately, we're going the other way, I think, for our own sanity. We're going to play a really old air. Now, that doesn't mean that it's a downer. It just means sometimes you need to have a little, you know, bring it down before you go mental. So that's what we're going to do. We're going to bring it a little bit down, and then we might go a little bit mental. So this is The Twisting of the Rope. Sounds pretty funky. If that's what you're into.
2: Great time to go at the bar as well. Nice slow one.

0: Thank you very much. Well done, the dancers. Well done, the dancers. So, we're going to play some tunes from a place called the Isle of Man. Oh, yes. Anyone heard of the Isle of Man before, yeah? Good. Good stuff. For those of you who haven't, it's a tiny little island right in the middle of the Irish Sea in between Scotland and Ireland. And that's where myself and Adam Rhodes are from. It's a beautiful place. Oh, yes. Beautiful place. It's not part of the UK, the Isle of Man. Yeah. It is an independent country. Absolutely. We have our own language, we have our own music, and we have our own dancing as well. There's some keen dancers in here, isn't there? There is. I'm no dancer myself, but if you want to do some Manx dancing, you sort of put your hands up in the air like so, and you pinch your fingers like that. And then you do something with your feet. So that's how you do it. Yeah, exactly that thing, that's what you do. Exactly that. So, everyone, if you want to learn something about Manx dancing, look towards this woman here. So, anyway, here we go. It's a set of slides from the Isle of Man. Here we go.
1: After three?
2: Yes.
1: One, two, three.

0: Thank you very much.
1: Okay, so when I asked earlier, do you want something slower or faster? It was probably a bad time to ask because people were like, faster, yo! And we went slower. So do you want faster? Yeah! Well, we're going to do faster. And we're going to do my favorite kind of tunes, and they are polkas. And there are many different ways to play polkas. And there is a certain style of polkas, which to me is kind of not so much fun. And we don't do that. We go for the one that's pretty much party central. So these are in memory of or in dedicated to the absolute legend that is Steve Lukather. These are the Durango polkas.

0: fantastic.
1: Oh, what's this?
0: It's only here. Golden Rails. Nice and quick.
2: Are you having a good night, KVMO? Okay, well, that's the kind of energy we need to keep going tonight, okay? Lots of noise, lots of whipping, lots of dancing. This is Set of Rails from one of our favourite places with one of the best pints of Guinness and Guinness Zero ever available.

0: Thank you very much. Thank you very much. I have to say, it is an absolute pleasure to be here in Grass Valley to play for you all. This is a seriously beautiful place, really is. And for us three, we all play in other bands and stuff like that. And some of those bands, you know, when we started them, we had an idea that we might take over the world or something like that. But no, not for us. We really enjoy playing music together. We enjoy having a good time together. We enjoy traveling together and seeing parts of the world we've no business being in, and meeting all you fine folks as well, of course. And that's all you can hope for. And of course, oh sorry, I forgot, and to get rich as well. That's why we do. No, I'm only joking.
1: That part isn't going so well just yet.
0: Yeah, I'm only joking. To be fair, we are already rich. We have literally thousands of hundreds of, oh, we're not rich, no, it's fine. But anyway, gonna play another set for you. Thousands, millions.
1: See if the minus number on my bank balance wasn't there, I'd be rich.
2: It's a couple of dozen zeros. Rich.
0: Oh yeah, speaking of rich, could I have a bit more dry bouzouki in my monitor, please, mate? Thank you.
3: No, I was...

0: You are in touch with Community Radio KVMR, FM Nevada City, KCPC Camino, coming to you live from the Nevada County Fairgrounds. It's late night at the Celtic Festival.
1: Okay, that escalated possibly more than it should have. So we're going to bring it down a little bit. Well, you say that. But we're kind of hopeful that you'll be with us on this one. So there's a couple of marches, really old, traditional Irish tunes that you'll recognise, I'm sure. The first one is a great old Irish song called The Foggy Dew. If you know it, yeah. And then after that, we're going to play one called The Dawning of the Day or Raglan Road. On Raglan Road. Singing is optional. Fortunately for you, we won't be doing the singing. And after that, we'll see what happens. But this is, you know, that time of the night, if, you know, you're trying to ease into someone and you're thinking, oh, you know, hey, how you doing? This might be a good time to make a move. You know what I mean?
2: Be interesting.
3: Just go straight in,
1: then.
3: Yeah.
1: What? Come in. Oh. You fight on,
3: yeah. 1, 2, 3.

0: Folks, would you like to see a guest on stage with us? Like, trios are great, but quartets are a lot better. Ladies and gentlemen, Mr. Craig Baxter! He comes from the band called Nose. The band called Nose.
1: A little hit into that, Craig. What are we going for? Jig in the reels. See what it
0: is. So Craig actually comes from an esteemed family who are not actually known for their music at all, but they're known for their fantastic soup. If anyone comes from Scotland, or indeed the UK, they will know that Craig's family, fantastic makers of soup. The chicken is a particular favourite of mine. But yeah, there you go.
2: And Rich, if we can have a bit of that bar on in the monitors, that would be amazing. It's just coming down Adam's vocal line there.

0: Mr. Craig Baxter on the bar on, everyone. Oh, yes. What a man. He's more than a man, in fact.
1: Okay, I don't even know why I'm introducing this because I'm useless here. This man on your left, my right, Mr. Tom Callister. A round of applause for the guy is pretty, and you're about to hear two of them, and I absolutely love them. They don't really have names other than they're a pair of waltzes. And they're a bit wonky, so here are the wonky waltzes.

0: couple more. Yeah.
1: I don't know. What do you think? Yeah.
0: Wait, we again.
2: Okay, we're going to do another one that Tom wrote, although this one is kind of somehow in homage to this fine, fine country you have. It's got a bit of an American feel to it, and it's written after a good friend of ours. This is Luke McNally's.

0: Well, we're getting some kind of strange extra signal coming out of Sugar Pine, so I think just to be on the safe side, so y'all listeners out there aren't getting that, we're going to carry on until midnight with some recorded music. This was some of the stuff I'd mentioned and played before.
1: And that's a wrap for the Celtic Festival on Saturday here at the Nevada County Fairgrounds. We're going to go now to some music and then back to the mother station at midnight.
0: Exactly so. So here we go. We're going with, we're going to switch over here. Here we go. Okay. So here's some recorded music for you from past Celtic musical, Celtic festival highlights. So we'll catch you tomorrow. Take care, friends.

Good morning. It's midnight, May 3rd, 2026, and you're listening to The Juke Joint on KVMR-FM, Nevada City, KCPC, Camino, a full-spectrum listener-supported, homegrown, and volunteer-powered radio station at 89.5 FM and at kvmr.org on the interwebs. Another great on the road, and then I understand it kind of broke down there, and they put a CD on, and I'm not sure who that was, but that was some real nice music. And I was down there all day. Hope you enjoyed the simulcast of the Celtic Festival. I was there today. I'm pretty whooped, so if I make any mistakes, that's why. I'll be out there tomorrow afternoon as well, so you can stop by the artist merchandise booth and say hi in the afternoon after I get roll out of bed and get some coffee in me and some breakfast, maybe. Well, I guess it'll be lunch by that time. Anyway, stop on by and say hi. Let me think here. A young lady called me and had lost her phone, and I was trying to find a phone number for her, and I lost her number, so I couldn't call her back, but I actually did connect with somebody down there. So if you're listening, you can either call me back at the studio, or you can just go on down there to, like, gate 5, which is that backside gate by the campgrounds, the main entrance back there, and, ask for the security chief, and she'll help you out, okay? Let me take care of a little housekeeping here. If you want to know the title of a particular song I play, you'll be able to find that information during the show online by going to kvmr.org and clicking on programs, going to playlists. 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All right. So I think that's all I need to tell you. Anyway, let's listen to some blues. Here's the late, great William Clark with a lot on his mind at the time he did this recording. And it goes something like this.

Just heard Nikki Hill doing I've Got a Man. And right before that, we heard Big Time Sarah doing A Million of You. And we started off with William Clark doing My Mind is Working Overtime. Well, it's 12:14, almost 12:15, in a few seconds. Well, it's 12:14, almost 12:15, in a few seconds. And you are listening to KBN.

go on down there and find the find Journey, the chief of security. She'll help you out. Anyway, I don't know if you're listening or not. Maybe you went down there. I did tell her to go ahead just in case. Just go on down there because there's security there all night. Okay. Did that. I'd like to thank CATS, Community Asian Theater of the Sierra, presenting Rashomon on the Perception of Truth and Justice at the Nevada Theater in Nevada City from April 23rd to or through, I'm going to guess it's through May 16th, 7 p.m. showtimes and 2 p.m. matinees. Tickets can be had at catsweb.com. It looks like separate words. Capital C, CATS, capital W, web.org. Okay, well, let's just get back to it. Here's Rick Estrin, one of my favorite entertainers of all time. He's a better harmonica player than most harp players, and he's a better comedian than most comedians, as you're about to witness. Settle down, settle down. Let me ask you something, Mom. How many people out here tonight have ever been divorced? Anybody? Come on. You been divorced? All right. Hey. Oh, you been? Okay, you too. All right. Hey, what about over there? You been divorced? All right. Yeah, shoot, man. That's it. That's it? Who else? Come on, come on. Don't be ashamed. Don't be ashamed. Come on now. Hell, I've been divorced. Hell, even kids been divorced. Right, kid? Divorce, man. That's character building stuff. Shit, be like me. Be proud of your failures. Man, what are you laughing at? Huh? Hell, you're laughing. I'm serious. Yeah, man. You know, I'm talking about the deep down emotional devastation that goes hand in hand with losing half your s***. No, check it out. You know what, till death do us part. And they came up with that stuff like 2,000 years ago, man, you know. So back then, till death do us part was probably more realistic because, hell, the average lifespan of a human being was like 23. You know, so I could have hung that long, right? So bottom line, hey, my feeling about it, if the shit ain't working, get out. My next ex-wife.

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Mr. James Cotton, may he rest in peace. He was a monster in his day. That was She's Murder. Before that, Debbie Davies did Talk to Me Baby. And before that, RJ Michaud, formerly of the Bay Area. I'm not sure where he's at. I think maybe he's Southern California, maybe. He had moved to Arkansas. Seriously. He might still live back there. I don't know. Anyway, he's a friend of mine, actually. Right before RJ, we heard Mark Hummel doing Lost a Good Man, and that was from a session he did, 30 years ago in Chicago with a bunch of Chicago sidemen. We heard Rick Astley and the Nightcats doing My Next Ex-Wife, and I hope you agree, what a great comedian. He's got timing and singer, harp player, the whole works, and good band backing him up with Kid Anderson. And anyway, and then we heard, before that, we heard Nikki Hill. I think, actually, you know what? We heard Nikki Hill before the last break, so that makes sense. All right, so we started off with Rick Astley, unless I'm wrong. Okay, so let's see. I'd like to tell you what time it is. It is 12:44, 45. Well, it's almost 12:45. And I'm Scott. This is the KBMR Juke Joint. I hope you went to the Celtic Festival today. If not, I hope you enjoyed listening to it on the radio. If not, you might want to consider going out there tomorrow. Anywho, I'm babbling at this point. I'd like to thank the Nevada City Chamber of Commerce, though, presenting the citywide sidewalk sale in both downtown and the Seven Hills districts of Nevada City on Saturday, May 9th. That's this next, it's a week from yesterday, I guess you'd say, from 10 a.m. till 5 p.m., featuring an array of offerings from local businesses. You can find more information about it from the NevadaCityChamber.com. That's three separate words, NevadaCityChamber.com, and capitalize each word. Okay. That's about all I got to say about that. We'll just hear some more music here. Here's Joanna Connor doing a... I'm going to play several versions of this next song and see if you recognize any of them. All right. Joanna Connor, baby. From her album, what's it called? 4801 South Indiana Avenue.

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All right. Well, I guess you figured out what the song was. It's called Cutting You Loose. Originally recorded by Ricky Allen back in the, I'm not sure, I think it was the early 60s, maybe the late 50s. Anyway, it is 1:17 a.m. And you're listening to The Juke Joint on KVMR. And I'm Scott, your host. Let's see, I'll just work my way backwards from, so we just heard T-Model Ford, Mississippi Hill Country artist. I don't think he's alive anymore. Doing Cut You Loose. And then before that, Coco Taylor did But On The Other Hand, from her Royal Blue album. She's also deceased, of course. James Cotton, the late, great James Cotton, did Cut You Loose. From the album he titled Cut You Loose. Before that, Zora Young, what a powerful voice she had. Did Learned My Lesson, and the album had the same name. And then we heard Ricky Allen doing the original recording of Cut You A Loose. And I got that off the Rare Tracks compilation of Ricky Allen. Angela Straley, before that, of Austin, Texas fame, and now one of the owners of the Rancho Macasio over in Marin County, did Cut You Loose. And that featured Mighty Mike Shermer. Mike Shermer was her guitarist back then. That was just one of the best guitar solos I've ever heard. I mean, that's only my opinion, but he's just a great guitar player. He went to Austin to join Marsha Ball's band, but now Marsha's not well. She can't sing anymore. She can play, but she really can't do whole shows. So she's retired. And I guess Mike's back out here. I think he's back out playing with Angela. If she's gigging, she's getting on there. She's must be in her 80s now. I could be wrong, but I think she is. She's older than me anyway, I know that. And before that, we heard Mike Shermer's album, first set, and his song was No Harm Done. He made Relationships Sound So Easy with that song. And we started off the set with Joanna Connor doing Cut You Loose. And I think it's remarkable the wide range of ways that they treated that one song. And I'm thinking of doing it with my band as well. Just maybe a little different. I think I'll do it more like a boogie beat. Anyway, that's what I know. I'm going to thank a couple of underwriters here. Maurer Law, with offices in, or Maurer Law, I guess it's pronounced, yeah. With offices in Nevada City, Auburn, and Truckee, serving clients throughout the Northern California, specializing in wrongful death.

F personal injury and elder care cases, assisting clients with serious injuries to navigate the process. 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All right. Well, we are getting on there into the wee hours. It is 1:21, and I'm going to just keep playing stuff. I think I have Lady Bianca, and I have another version of Cut You Loose before we're done with this song. Okay, so here is Lady Bianca with Wake Up, Baby.

0: Peace. Hey, sunflower, your chakras look kind of burned out. 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
1: Whoa, Peace Bear, you're psychic. Mercury's in retrograde, and my aura's all puce. 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
2: And let's see. I failed to get another song up, so I'm going to talk to you for a second here. anyway, as I was saying, I'm pretty sure they can use some more help at the festival tomorrow. So if you have nothing else to do and you'd like to go to the Celtic Festival, you get a full day for 4 hours of volunteer time. So I would look into it if I were you. All righty.

All right. Well, that was Rosie Flores out of Texas doing Drive, Drive, Drive. That was from her Rosie's 16 Rockin' Bluesy Tunes album. Before that, I kind of captured this off of a YouTube video of Kim Wilson doing a guest appearance on some, I can't remember the name of the show, like Wood something or other. Anyway, he had his little guitar player with him, and he did an instrumental called F flat. It was live. All right, before that, Laura Price sang Voodoo Woman from her band's album Everything. Prior to that, we heard Otis Rush do Cut You a Loose from a kind of a grocery store compilation, Windy City Blues. I think it was Delta Records or something. And we started off with Lady Bianca doing Wake Up Baby from her album Servant Notice. All right, so let's see. Took care of that. I'd like to thank Green Acres Nursery and Supply, offering common and unique varieties of Japanese maples, gurus to offer advice to grow them successfully. 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All right, well, it is 1:46 a.m. I'm Scott. This is the Juke Joint on KVMR FM, right here on KVMR. And I'm going to play a couple of more songs, maybe a few more. I know I've got Jimmy Vaughn queued up. It's Love Baby 24 Hours a Day. And I've got Sue Foley queued up. And she's going to do A Little Mixed Up from her album. What's it called? Man, I'm blind. I'm so tired. Little Mixed Up from Young Girl Blues, and Jimmy Vaughn's song is going to be coming from his album Baby Please Come Home. And I may have time to throw in a Rod Piazza song called Quicksand from the album 30 Years Ago, Tough and Tender. All right, and that's probably what we're going to get through here. I did get an email, interdimensional email from the reluctant time traveler, and reluctantly he has to stay put in 1735 and is not going to be able to make it here this morning. So DJ Nate has graciously offered to sit in for him, and he'll be, I think, a similar genre. I think he will be playing some nice ambient middle of the night music. And let's see. Oh, let me just, I might as well just tell you what's coming up today. Of course, it's a beautiful day is following this with DJ Nate. Every other Sunday at 5 a.m. with Lily T. At 7 a.m., Crooked Highway with Gary Wells. And from 10 a.m. to 6 p.m., you'll be hearing the live broadcast from the Nevada County Fairgrounds, the KVMR Celtic Festival Live. And after 6 p.m., you'll hear Classics Declassified. I'm not sure who's hosting that. At 8 p.m., Old Radio Theater with David and Linda Berninger. At 9 p.m., A Word in Edgewise with T.E. Wolf. And at 10 p.m., you'll be listening to, if you choose to tune in, Beyond the Dial with Graham. And at midnight, as usual, we'll be hearing Easy Listening for Hard People, hosted by Johnny Cinco. As for this show, I'll be back in 2 weeks on May 17th, and then again on May 31st. My partner in crime, the outlaw Russ Roy, should be here next week on May 10th, and again on May 24th. We'll see how that goes. I won't be me, I know for sure, because I have a musical gig next Saturday, so I won't be able to fill in for him if he can't make it. This show will be archived for 2 weeks, so you can listen to it by finding the link to it on our website. The show's winding down. I'm going to have to go soon. This is Scott Hickman signing off.
and have a great Sunday. Stay tuned for a beautiful day with DJ Nate. And I'm just going to take you out with those songs I mentioned. I should have about 10 minutes worth of music here. All righty. Jimmy Vaughn.

Good morning and welcome back. You're listening to KVMR FM Nevada City, KCPC Camino. This is your host for the next 3 hours here on a beautiful day. DJ Nate, I'm filling in for the reluctant time traveler today. I am super excited to be filling everyone's airtime in between Celtic Festival sessions. Hopefully everyone's out there going to that. Enjoying what a beautiful weekend we're having. I'm going to get us started off with a little bit of Daft Punk with Virtus Quo coming to you here on KVMR.

Good morning, KVMR, and welcome back. We were just listening to Facts from Sparkly Night. Before that, we had Sparky from Lunamer, Night Call the Breakbot remix by Kavinsky, and starting us off there with Virtus Quo by Daft Punk. This is DJ Nate filling in for the Reluctant Time Traveler on a beautiful day today. Right now, I want to take a moment to thank our friends at Moore Law, with offices in Nevada City, Auburn, and Truckee, serving clients throughout Northern California, specializing in wrongful death, personal injury, and elder care cases, assisting clients with serious injuries to navigate the process. Information at maurer.law. Coming to you next here on a beautiful day, we're going to get moving into a little bit more house, maurer.law. Coming to you next here on a beautiful day, we're going to get moving into a little bit more house with some

And welcome back, KVMR. We were just listening to Refresh by Aists. Before that, we had Flying Away by Kaluma, Heat.wav by Amherst, Phantom Part 2, of course, by Justice. And starting that set off, we had Something About You by Hayden James. We're going to get straight back to the music here. Once again, this is DJ Nate. I'm filling in for the Reluctant Time Traveler. Here on a beautiful day, and coming to you next, this is Ascend by Dezco.

Good morning, KVMR, and welcome back. We were just listening to Food for the Soul by It's Murph. Before that, we had Tonight It's You by Brock, Apologize by Maven Zack, a little remix there. Starting us off there with Ascend by Dezco. This is DJ Nate filling in for the reluctant time traveler tonight, and it is my pleasure to be filling the airwaves in between your Celtic Festival sessions and beautiful days at the fairground this weekend. I hope everybody's getting out and enjoying the beautiful weekend we have down at the fairgrounds. Coming up next to you here on a beautiful day, this is On Brand by DLMT.

Welcome back, KVMR. We were just listening to Totality by Fiber. Before that, we had I Just Wanna by Tob Sick. One from Swedish House Mafia. That was the radio edit of that. Times of Fantasy from Jeff Basker and Portugal Man. They're getting into a little bit of house there. And On Brand from DLMT, starting us off there. This is DJ Nate. And you are listening to 89.5 KVMR FM Nevada City, KCPC Camino. I'm filling in for the reluctant time traveler tonight on here on a beautiful day. And we are going to get right back to the music. This is RSCL with Echo. Once again, you're listening to KVMR FM Nevada City, KCPC Camino.

And welcome back, KVMR. We were just listening to Take Me High from Martin Horger. Before that, we had From Within from Habstract. We had What a Life, the extended mix from John Summit. And starting us off there was Echo from RSCL. This is DJ Nate filling for the Reluctant Time Traveler on this morning's episode of A Beautiful Day. And right now I want to take a moment to thank our friends at Parcel Hub, a new store offering shipping, passports, fax, and private mailbox needs. 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Coming to you next here on A Beautiful Day, we are going to go back to a little bit of Swedish House Mafia. This is Heaven Takes You Home featuring Connie.

Good morning and welcome back, KVMR. We were just listening to Dancing Patterns by Monica. Before that, we had Palm of My Hands from John Summit, On and On from Peary and Tommy VA, Sweet Surrender, the remix from Child of the Parish. And starting us off there, we also had Peary and Tommy VA with Soft Spot. We're getting to the end of our show here, so I won't keep you from the music for too long. We're going to, I would say, pump it up a little bit. This is Nia Archives with Bayana right here on KVMR.

And welcome back, KVMR. That was Long Gone from Calyx and TD. We had Break My Heart by Rudimental before that. Never Enough by Bensley. Starting us off, there was Bayana from Nia Archives. This is DJ Nate. The time is 4:44. I'm filling in for the reluctant time traveler on a beautiful day today. And we are going to get right back to the music. This is Apache with Distance, the Bunshin remix.

And welcome back, KVMR, for the last time. This is DJ Nate filling in for the reluctant time traveler here on A Beautiful Day. And you were just listening to Propane Nightmares by Pendulum. Before that, we had Good Times, Bad Times, Document One Remix from Camo and Crooked. And starting us off there, we had Apache with Distance, the Boonshin Remix. This is the last time I'm going to talk to everybody, so I hope everyone has an amazing time at the Celtic Festival today, or whatever you're doing on this lovely Sunday. I want to give a big, warm welcome to every other Sunday, coming up next with Lily. And before I go, this is one last song for you. This is Art Bat and RG with Tibet.

Nevada City and beyond. Yes, hello. Good morning, good morning. My name is Lily, and you're listening to Every Other Sunday. It is a beautiful morning in Nevada City. I hope wherever the day finds you, you're well. Want to send big love to DJ Nate for being here and getting us moving this morning. Also want to send some love to the RTT, the Reluctant Time Traveler, my partner in crime on Sunday, is on holiday. And thank goodness for DJ Nate to cover, because how would I have even gotten out of bed? Such a good show. Looking forward to the 8 a.m. show as well. RTT's gone, and this is his big weekend. So we also have Angel Fish covering at 8 on KVMRX to get through his busy Sunday while he's enjoying holiday. So lots of love to all the DJs that we've got here. KVMR, KVMRX, we are so fortunate. Such a broad range of diversity in our music and the best community on the planet. If this is your first time tuning in, this is your local community radio station coming at you live from Nevada City, California. I've got lots of good music coming. Y'all, I actually was able to connect over this last couple of weeks with my best friend from high school. Hadn't been able to connect with her for a few years. And as a kid, I was absolutely obsessed with radio. She would call the station and wish me a happy birthday every year. And back then, you know, we had cassette tapes. And so I'm pretty sure I have some old recordings that I'll be able to embarrass her with one day. But we've been bouncing a little bit of music back and forth, and she had a request, so I'm gonna indulge that here in just a bit. But we'll go ahead and get started. I'm gonna bring you a little bit of Rolling Stones. I've got some of the Beatles. Second hour, I'm going to hyper focus on some female vocals, girl groups. You know how I do Motown and all the other stuff. So should be a fun show. I'm gonna roll right into the Rolling Stones to start the morning. Once again, I thank you so much for tuning in and for supporting your local community radio station. We've been up to a lot this weekend. It is officially Celtic Festival. Volunteered for a really big shift on Friday in the kitchen. We had so much fun, and the entire weekend has just been magical. So if you have not been to Celtic Festival yet, today is the last day. They'll be open today, so get out there. Let's get right into the music. Once again, you're listening to the sweetest little station on the planet. This is KVMR-FM, Nevada City, KCPC Camino.

You just heard The Beatles with Michelle. Before that, you heard The Rolling Stones. That was Beast of Burden. And of course, I opened with my usual favorite. That was Leon Bridges with Brown Skin Girl. Currently 15 minutes after 5. We are cruising right through. As I mentioned, I was fortunate enough to be able to connect with one of my dearest friends, the best friend in the whole wide world, and her name is Michelle, so I thought I would lead with that. But she actually requested Africa by Toto, and it was one of my favorite songs, and it just made me crack up that was what she was rocking out to at that point. So I'm going to roll into that, and I'm going to give you some Van Morrison and looks like some Stevie Ray Vaughan after that. So if you're just tuning in, my name is Lily. Good morning. I thank you so much for joining me. We are in the middle of Celtic Festival, and it has been a busy weekend. Last day today. So if you're able to make it out, you certainly should. Such a magical time for KVMR. We are your community radio station and listener supported, of course. So we certainly appreciate all of the support that we get, whether you're tuned in, whether you're volunteering, whether you're writing us a check, whether you're one of the incredible DJs on the team. 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So I'm going to go ahead and play some music for my girl. We'll get into some Africa here and lots more after that. I thank you so much for tuning in. Once again, you're listening to KVMR-FM, Nevada City, KCPC Camino.

Hall and Oates there. That was She's Gone. Before that, you heard Stevie Wonder. That was I Just Called to Say I Love You. And I led that set with Toto. That was Africa. Currently 5:31 on the clock. It is a beautiful day in Nevada City. I hope wherever the day finds you, you're well. My name is Lily, and you are listening to Every Other Sunday on KVMR-FM, Nevada City, KCPC Camino. I've got some George Harrison coming up and lots more. We're going to keep the music coming. Hopefully if you're up and moving, hopefully you get to go just a little bit slower. Have a little coffee if you have some time, tea, whatever. Hang out with me. I'm so thankful you're here. George Harrison and lots more coming up. Keep it locked right here. Once again, you're listening to the sweetest little station on the planet. This is KVMR-FM, Nevada City, KCPC Camino.

Stevie Ray Vaughan. That was Pride and Joy. Before that, you heard the Beatles, Hey Jude, one of my absolute favorites by the Beatles, and George Harrison before that with My Sweet Lord. I've got some Van Morrison coming for you, some Bill Withers. Might squeeze a little more of the Beatles in. I'm gonna roll into a little more Motown flavor at the top of the hour. Gonna bring some Al Green, some Marvin Gaye, Barry White. It's gonna be good. I hope wherever the day finds you, you're well. Keep it locked right here. Once again, you're listening to KVMR-FM, Nevada City, KCPC Camino.

I've heard people say that too much of anything is not good for you, baby. But I don't know about that. As many times as we've loved and we've shared love and made love, it doesn't seem to me like it's enough. It's just not enough, baby.

Baby, it didn't take all of my life to find you. But you can believe it's gonna take the rest of my life.

Betty Everett there. That was In His Kiss. Before that, you heard The Toys with The Lover's Concerto. The Chiffons with One Fine Day. The Supremes with Stoned Love. And Aretha Franklin with Chain of Fools. If you're just tuning in, my name is Lily. 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Now, if you know, you know, I was raised listening to some legendary music, and Motown specifically is one of my faves, but I'm gonna bring a lot of girl groups here for the remaining hour. We're gonna have some fun. Hopefully get you moving just a little bit. It is a beautiful day in Nevada City. I hope wherever the day finds you, you're well. Currently 6:16 on the clock. It is a very big week for KVMR. We are live in the middle of our beautiful Celtic Festival here in Grass Valley at the fairgrounds. This is the last day. If you haven't been able to go and experience the magic, do so. They are looking for volunteers every year, so if you miss it this year, check it out next year. Come out and support. It's such a fun event. It is our largest fundraiser, and of course we are listener supported, so we rely heavily on this one, and it is probably my favorite fundraiser. We just have so much fun. It's beautiful out there. So we're gonna get right back into the music. I got the Dixie Cups coming, the Shirelles. It's gonna be so fun. I thank you so much for being with me. Keep it locked right here. Once again, KVMR-FM, Nevada City, KCPC Camino.

The legendary Patsy Cline there. That was crazy. If you know, you know, my mom has joined me on this show a number of times, and she's got a beautiful voice. She's been singing my whole life, and I'm sure longer than that, but she usually would sing some Patsy, and I think she did Patsy proud. Her voice was always beautiful. That was one of my favorite songs. And I learned that one really, really young because my mom sang it all the time. So before that, another hit, that was Miss Nancy Sinatra with These Boots Are Made for Walkin'. Before that, you heard Mr. Sandman. That was The Cordettes. Connie Francis before that with Pretty Little Baby. We also heard The Cordettes with Lollipop. And I led that set with The Dixie Cups. That was Chapel of Love. We're gonna keep bringing the ladies, it looks like. I've got lots of girl groups, lots of good stuff. So currently 6:33 on the clock. We got about a half hour left. We are gonna take just a brief moment of thanks. By the way, thank you for tuning in and supporting your local community radio station. We are absolutely volunteer strong and listener supported and would not be able to do what we do if it wasn't for you. So, that said, KVMR would also like to thank Maurer Law with offices in Nevada City, Auburn, and Truckee, serving clients throughout Northern California, specializing in wrongful death, personal injury, and elder care cases, assisting clients with serious injuries to navigate the process. Information at maurer.law.

makes the company jump when he plays reveille. He's the boogie woogie bugle boy of Company B. He was the boogie woogie bugle boy of Company B. And when he plays boogie woogie bugle, he was busy as a buzz bee. And when he plays, he makes the company jump way to the bar. He's a boogie woogie bugle boy of Company B. Toot toot toot toot da da toot da da toot toot. He blows it eight to the bar. He can't blow a note if the bass and guitar isn't with us.

Natalie Cole there with Straighten Up and Fly Right. I got a pretty sweet request for the Andrews Sisters, so I did double down this last set. I had the Andrews Sisters with Boogie Woogie Bugle Boy. Sandwiched in between there was Peggy Lee with On the Sunny Side of the Street. And I led that set with the Andrews Sisters, Rum and Coca-Cola. Currently 6:46 on the clock. It's a beautiful day in Nevada City. I thank you so much for joining me. We are going to roll right back into the music and make sure I fit as much as I can in. There's a lot on the list, so we'll get right back to it. We're going to take a brief moment of thanks. Keep it locked right here. Once again, you're listening to KVMR-FM, Nevada City, KCPC Camino. 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

You just heard the Shirelles with Mama Said. Before that, you heard the Ronettes with Be My Baby. Also heard the Shirelles again with Dedicated to the One I Love. Natalie Cole before that with, I opened that with It's Only a Paper Moon, one of my favorite covers. Big love to you all for cruising with me this morning. My Sunday morning bestie is here, ready to take the wheel to guide you down the crooked highway. So stay buckled in with Gary for that. I'm wishing you all the best week ahead. Take care of each other. And don't forget to turn the volume up and let the music do its job. Once again, this is KVMR FM, Nevada City, KCPC Camino.

hey, good morning. As Lily said, it is time for Crooked Highway here on KVMR-FM, Nevada City, KCPC Camino. My name is Gary Wells. Thanks, Lily, for sending us off with some amazing music this morning, getting our Sunday morning rolling the correct way. We appreciate you. And if you don't know Crooked Highway, it's your mostly acoustic bucket full of folky, bluesy, twangy, stringy, indie roots music, and some other stuff, too. As always, we're starting off with some Calexico instrumental stuff. This is coming off of their Feast of Wire album of 2003. Welcome aboard. Thanks for joining us. Buckle up. Heading down that dusty road. That crooked highway. And after Calexico wraps up, it'll be Big Bill Brunzi. KVMR.

I got a head full this morning, cutting out through the fog. You know I can't help but wonder what's left. From every road that dead ends to those old bitter men, passing time on the old courthouse steps.

It is 7:18. We just wrapped up our first set of music here on Crooked Highway, and we finished up with Mr. Robert Pete Williams, recorded 1959, 1960 by Dr. Harry Oster in Louisiana, released by Arhuli Records a few years after that. And we heard a song called All Night Long. And that was preceded by Ian No from his album from 2019 called Between the Country, and he gave us If Today Doesn't Do Me In. And from their newest release, came out late last year, Paper Wings. It's called Mountains on the Moon, and they gave us a song called Fumblin'. They're going to be doing some touring in the East Coast. I know they came through California not too long ago, but they're both originally from the West Coast, so they visit the West Coast frequently for us. Wonderful band, Paper Wings. And we started the set with Big Bill Brunzi. We heard All I Got Belongs to You by that legend on some vinyl recorded 1965. The amazing Gwennifer Raymond in the background right now. And speaking of amazing, we'd like to thank some of our business supporters here at KVMR, including Incredible Pets, family-owned since 1995, with five locations from Grass Valley to Sacramento, and online at incredpets.com, offering pet nutrition guidance on food, treats, and supplies with next-day local delivery. I think we're going to let Gwennifer play this song for a couple more minutes, and then we're going to hear some Nora Brown. Well, thanks so much for tuning in. Hope you're having a lovely Sunday morning. This is Crooked Highway, KVMR.

7:43 on KVMR, wrapping that set up with some Dewey Balfa, Marc Savoie, and Dale Menard, recorded in Lafayette, Louisiana, and released on our Hooli Records. A record called Under a Green Oak Tree, and heard a song called La Porte Dans Arrière. And Hank Williams was in there from a little record called Alone with His Guitar. That's what it is. It's just him playing solo without the Drifting Cowboys. But we heard the song Tennessee Border, preceded by a song that made Hank famous. Well, I don't know if that was the one, but Lucinda Williams singing Jambalaya off of Lucinda's album called Ramblin'. And speaking of, Lucinda Williams is playing at the Center for the Arts on Friday, June 12th. That's Lucinda Williams and her band. Friday, June 12th. More information on that, thecenterforthearts.org. And also recorded in Lafayette, Louisiana in 1989, we had Brownie Ford in there from his album Stories from Mountains, Swamps, and Honky Tonks. And we heard the song I Wash My Hands in Muddy Water. And Andy Hedges' brand new album featuring Dom Flemons on this song called Cow Trail Blues. The album's called The Westerner. And it also features Ramblin' Jack Elliott on this album. So if you got some guests like Dom Flemons, Ramblin' Jack, you got a pretty good recipe for music there. And we started that set with Nora Brown from her album from about 4 years ago called Long Time to Be Gone. And we heard the song Little Satchel. Well, that gets us caught up here on Crooked Highway. My name is Gary Wells, playing music for you till 10. Hope you're having a nice morning. I'm having a pretty good time picking music for you. This is Etta Baker in the background right now. Coming up next, some Lone Pinon from an album coming out later this month. Excuse me, my voice went away. I get emotional when I talk about this band. Lone Pinon.

just finished up that set of music with Crooked Still from their 2014 release called Shaken by a Low Sound. And they gave us the old song, Robert Johnson tune, Come On in My Kitchen. And something brand new to me and something brand new to the world is a band, well, the album itself is, but the band is called Sweet Petunia. And I love the name of the album. It's called Foggy Mountain Mental Breakdown. And they gave us a song from that new album called I Wanna Run. And from Jonesboro, Georgia, born in 1896, Jesse Fuller. He gave us Memphis Boogie from his album Jazz, Folk Songs, Spirituals, and Blues. He was didn't sound like one guy. He's a little one-man band. He's playing guitar and playing an instrument he built called the Fotdella. Looks kind of like a bass, but it's got foot pegs like a piano, hitting the bass sounds, and he's hitting a cymbal with the other foot. And then he's got the harmonica and the classic kazoo around his neck. If you don't know anything about Jesse Fuller and the Fotdella, there's some videos of him online. It's pretty amazing. Jesse Fuller. And Uncle Tupelo from their album March 16th through 20, 1992. They gave us the old Leuven Brothers song, Atomic Power. And it was a tour of this album that made me discover this fellow named Jay Farrar and Uncle Tupelo. And they ended up, Jay ended up starting a band called Sunvolt. If you listen to Crooked Highway very often or know me, you know I'm a big fan of the Jay Farrar and the Sunvolt stuff. And this very show I went to see Freddy Johnston, my pal Freddy Johnston, open up for this band I didn't know at all called Uncle Tupelo. And it changed my life at Slim's in San Francisco in 1993. Enough about my little life story, but that's an origin story for Jay Farrar. And we started this out with Lone Pinon. We heard a song called El Tecolote. Their album is coming up later this month.

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Well, this is Crooked Highway. My name is Gary Wells. Thanks for tuning in. Our first hour of music is done. Got two more for you. Just a little bit less than two more hours of music for you till 10 o'clock. Got a live broadcast of the Celtic Festival going out later today at about 10:30, I believe. We'll be sending the broadcast out to the Nevada County Fairgrounds. But now, it's me. This is Amy Kassir in the background right now. And we're going to hear some Casey and Clayton next. Thanks for tuning in.

It is 8:23 on a Sunday morning. It is May 3rd, 2026, if you're wondering. And this is Crooked Highway on KVMR. My name is Gary Wells. Having a delightful time bringing you some music that I think is pretty good. Hopefully you think it's pretty good as well. We just wrapped that set up with some pretty good guitar players and songwriters. Tommy Emmanuel featuring Jason Isbell from Tommy's 2017 release called Accomplice One. They were doing the old classic tune Deep River Blues. Got a chance to see Tommy Emmanuel at the Crest Theater last week. I don't need to tell you this, but he's an amazing guitar player, for sure. And that was preceded by Raina Gellert from a 2012 release called Old Light, Songs from My Childhood and Other Gone Worlds. And she gave us a song called Nothing. Bastion Pop featuring Tommy Stinson.

gave us a song from Anything Could Happen. And we heard the one acoustic song. I mean, I think there's two acoustic songs on that album. And it's called Shortcut. The rest of it's good old rock and roll. And Sarah Harmer. I first heard that song, first heard of Sarah Harmer on a Rounder Records compilation a long time ago. And it was this song called Uniform Gray. And this comes off of Sarah's album called You Were Here. Wonderful song. And we started that set with Casey and Clayton from their Strange Country album. We heard the title track from that one. And for their support, I want to say a big thanks to CATS, Community Asian Theater of the Sierra, presenting Rashomon on the Perception of Truth and Justice at the Nevada Theater, Nevada City, from April 23rd to May 16th, 7 p.m. show times and 2 p.m. matinees. Tickets at catsweb.org. It's Rashomon, Rashomon. Got Kendall Winter in the background from her Banjo Mantras album. I'm working on a request. It's a request that I really like. I'm a Merle Haggard song, so once I get that going, I'll play it for you. But until then, we're going to hear some Adam Carroll from his Let It Choose You album. Thanks.

Opry, and y'all ain't the Tennessee Three. It ain't no jailhouse rock, but it sounds all right to me. The warden said I feel like

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And the river was a boundary where my darling and I used to swim.

Shasta and Lake Shasta is where I will stay. There's the South San Joaquin where the seeds of the Dust Bowl are found. And there's a place called Mount Whitney from where the mighty Kern River comes down.

It is 844. This is Crooked Highway on KVMR. My name's Gary. Good morning. We just finished that set of music with a fella I was talking about earlier, Freddie Johnston. He reissued the classic album Can You Fly on vinyl recently. So it's on clear vinyl. You can really hear the clear vinyl, can't you? But a fantastic song called Mortician's Daughter. One of my all-time favorite albums. Probably top 10. All of them. That's a lot. It's a great album. And we had some requested music for Pro. We heard one of Merle Haggard's classic tunes, Kern River. Thanks for calling on that one. And Rhiannon Giddens and Justin Robinson from their album. Came out last year called What Did the Blackbird Say to the Crow? And we heard the song Little Brown Jug. And Matt the Electrician. That song came off the tribute to Adam Carroll called Highway Prayer. He played the song Old Town Rock and Roll. Matt the Electrician's going to come back to Auburn this coming October. Keep your ears tuned for that at Crooked House Concerts. And we started that set with Adam Carroll from his 2014 album called Let It Choose You. We heard the song called Good Behavior. 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You might recognize the Mark Atkinson Trio in the background. Play them pretty much every Crooked Highway show. All right. Since I got you here, and this is a... Got a couple more minutes on the song. Give you a quick weather update. Let's talk about the weather. Today in Grass Valley, Nevada City, surrounding foothills, it's going to be a high of 66 with a chance of showers and thunderstorms, mainly between 11 a.m. and 5 p.m. And then chance of rain and thunderstorms after 5 p.m. Okay, chance of precipitation is 40%. Tonight, 40% chance of rain, mainly after 1 a.m. And mostly cloudy, the low around 45. It could be just a tenth, quarter inch of rain possible overnight. Tomorrow, rain likely, mostly cloudy with a high near 54. And it could be a tenth to quarter inch of rain tomorrow also. And Monday night, rain likely. Another tenth and quarter inch, 60% chance of rain. And then partly sunny near and a high of 61 by Tuesday. And looks like sunny after that, back to the 70s. And going to Sacramento today, it's going to be partly sunny with a high near 73. Tonight's going to get down to 53. Tomorrow, 20% chance of rain before 11 a.m. And then Monday night, some precipitation, 30% chance. Could be about less than a tenth of an inch in Sacramento. And back to the sunniness on a Tuesday. Sunnies and 70s. And it's going to be in the 80s by Wednesday and Thursday. Eoned. Going up the hill to Tahoe Truckee area. Chance of showers and thunderstorms. Then showers, possibly a thunderstorm after 2 p.m. High near 63. 80% chance of precip. Quarter half an inch possible. And much the same. Showers likely overnight. 70%. Snow level 8,800 feet and lowering to 8,000 feet after midnight. And Monday night, 90% chance of rain and snow. Little or no snow accumulation expected then. And then Tuesday, chance of showers. And then Wednesday, back to sunniness in the high 60s, low 70s. Well, hopefully that gets you set up and gets you better at planning, thanks to the National Weather Service. And what do we got coming up next? It was such a long break. I talked so much I forgot what I was going to play, but I found it. We're going to hear some Martha Spencer here on Crooked Highway.

Well, that was a fun little toe-tap and set of music for you here on Crooked Highway on KVMR-FM Nevada City, KCPC Camino, and on the web at kvmr.org. We finished that set with California Feet Warmers featuring the great Dave Alvin on vocal, Phil Alvin on vocal, sorry, it's his brother. I don't think he'd be upset. And from a self-titled album, we heard the song France Blues. Jerome Paxton and Dennis Lichtman gave us a song called Good Old New York. And two-man gentleman band from their album Enthusiastic Attempts at Hot Swing and String Band Favorites. They gave us the Palm Springs Jump, and we started that set with Martha Spencer. A little song called Ruby. I first heard that song from the Carolina Chocolate Drop, so I'm wondering where that song originated. Thanks, Martha Spencer and Carolina Chocolate Drops. It's 2 minutes after nine. I'll be here till 10 o'clock this morning. And then I think Michael's going to be in here for some Connie Capilla, but then it's going to go out to the fairgrounds at 10:30. Not exactly sure. I'll let you know when I know. And coming up next year on Crooked Highway, some Charlie Poole, going back a few years, decades, close to a century.

It is 9:19 in the morning on a Sunday, Celtic Festival weekend Sunday. And as usual, I haven't played anything Celtic. It just doesn't, it's not what Crooked Highway is. But you're going to get all your fill of great Celtic music. I've had a couple people call today who were at... And as usual, I haven't played anything Celtic. It just doesn't, it's not what Crooked Highway is. But you're going to get all your fill of great Celtic music. I've had a couple people call today who were at the festival yesterday.

recordings. I think this is on video originally. Not super sure about our vinyl sessions since I mostly listen to music, but the song is called Tehachapi. The late, great, amazing, magnificent John D. Graham in there from his album called It's Not As Bad As It Looks. And we heard the song Best. Elin Jewell from Letters from Sinners and Strangers, going back way back to 2014. And she gives the song Thanks a Lot. Jake Xerxes Fussell from his Out of Sight album. We heard Jubilee, and we started the set If the River Was Whiskey from Charlie Poole and the North Carolina Ramblers. 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Information at communitymusicschool.org. Well, on the next set, we're going to start with something from a new discovery that I'm just fascinated with and super, super enjoying lately. Kiki Cavazos, her brand new album, seems a little louder than it should be. Her brand new album, her second release, came out on Friday. It's in the mail, they tell me. I'm getting the vinyl release of Kiki Cavazos. It's called Goodbye Blues. And so we got some digital ones. Hopefully it doesn't sound too digital for you now. I'll play it on vinyl next time I'm on the air. I promise you. Kiki Cavazos, here on Crooked Highway, KVMR.

We just finished that set of music with Santiago Jimenez Jr. from his album El Mero Mero de San Antonio, and we heard Porque Eres Mujer Casada. John Doe and the Sadies preceded that from their album called Country Club. We heard It Just Dawned on Me, Lou Barlow, from his 2021 release Reason to Live, a little song called Pause. Norman and Nancy Blake from their album Blind Dog. We heard Little Stream of Whiskey. And we started that set off, something I was gushing about, Kiki Cavazos, brand new album called Goodbye Blues, and we heard Hobo Song. Got Bruce Caffin in the background right now playing some amazing pedal steel from his album Ambient Excursions for Pedal Steel Guitar. Well, I premiered this a couple weeks ago. The brand new Sunvolt album came out on Record Store Day. And I can't see it right now. Here it is. I forgot the name of the title. It's called Sound Signal Serenades. And we're going to hear another song from it right now here on Crooked Highway, KVMR. Oh, wait, I have one more thing to say. One more things? I have many more things, but I have one more thing to say. I want to thank Hansen Brothers Enterprises since 1953, providing aggregates, construction services, equipment rentals, ready-mix concrete for public works, commercial and residential projects, located in Grass Valley and at gohbe.com. Now I'm really done talking. No, really, wait.

Well, I got a friend named Whiskey Sam. He was my boony rat buddy for a year and now. He said, I think my country got a little off track. Took him 25 years to welcome me back. But it's better than not coming back at all. Many a good man I saw fall. And even now, every time I dream, I hear the men and the monkeys in the jungle scream.

a little tremolo when I talk, but my letter read from Whiskey Sam, you're a walking, talking miracle from Vietnam. Drive on. It don't mean nothing. My children love me, but they don't understand. And I got a woman who

was Todd Snyder with his song Enjoy Yourself. I was visiting with a friend yesterday, and we were both big Todd Snyder fans, so we did a lot of reflecting on Todd and how we lost him last year and how sad we are, but so glad he left us with such great music. That song is called Enjoy Yourself off of East Nashville Skyline. We also had Freakwater in there from their 98 release called Springtime. We heard Flathand, Johnny Cash from the First American Recordings release. We heard the song Drive On from him. And John Prine, I woke up with that song in my head this morning, so that's why I'm playing it. I like when that happens, and I have it's on my radio day, so I'm like, well, I'm going to play Yes, I Guess They Oughta Name a Drink After You. My dream told me, my brain told me that's the song I should play, I guess. So we heard that from the album Diamonds in the Rough, and Santiago Jimenez Jr. gave us Por qué Eres Mujer Casada, and that started with Sunvolt. From there, a brand new release came out on Record Store Day called Sound Signal, Serenades, The High Wall, and Carnival Country. And that record was the very last record I ever bought from Cherry Records and Al Lauer. Some of you heard, a lot of you know that Al Lauer of Cherry Records and of KVMR passed away a couple weeks ago at the age of 71. So Al was a great guy, great friend, a father, a grandfather, a husband, and a great friend to so much of our community, whether it's KVMR through Cherry Records, but we all miss Al Lauer so much. So I'm always going to remember that Sunvolt record, you know, my favorite band. I bought it from Al Lauer. That's the last record I bought from Cherry Records. So we're going to take a moment right now. I'm just going to play one song for Al because I know he was a big Tom Waits fan, and this song always moves me. So we're going to hear some Tom Waits right now for Mr. Al Lauer. Rest in peace, buddy.

0: Ain't no highway like a crooked highway, because a crooked highway don't stop. When you're traveling on that crooked highway, you got to know where to pull over. You got to know where the cops.
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2: Time for me to wrap this thing up here at KVMR FM, Nevada City, KCPC Camino, super fast. We just heard a Tom Waits song going out to Mr. Al Lauer. We heard Innocent, Win Your Dream from Frank's Wild Years. And I'm going to send it out to the fairgrounds as soon as I change a couple things here. I just found out 1 minute ago that I need to do that. Remember my confusion earlier? It's okay. So thanks for listening. We sure do appreciate you. And as soon as I can get some buttons pushed, you're going to hear the Celtic Festival at the Nevada County Fairgrounds. Talk to you later.

0: Good morning, you all. You're listening to KVMR FM, Nevada City, KCPC Camino. And we are not in a nice little studio with a bunch of dials and lights and things like that. We are out at the Nevada County Fairgrounds for today's Celtic Festival, number 46, 47?
1: 28. And
0: 28? Thank you. Patty!
1: Hey, good morning, everyone. It's a beautiful day here at the Celtic Festival at the Fairgrounds.
0: Yeah, it's so beautiful. We were here yesterday as well, and people are setting up and getting their chairs in the order they want them to, close to the stage, and all of that energy is happening here at the Fairgrounds KVMR. I'm so glad. Isn't it cool that we can bring you, that you can be in the safety of your own home or your big truck or your, never mind, and listen and hear this KVMR broadcast. I would highly recommend from yesterday's experience of being here that you all come on out. It is such a wonderful festive occasion, and it's so much different than the news we're getting every morning and what the world really looks like according to the people who sell us the news. So here we are. Let's see. Patty, would you like to add anything in?
1: It's just going to be a beautiful day. And everybody's setting up, and it's coming along.
0: Yeah, and normally you'd be hearing, I don't know if we can call Michael Keane normal, but normally we'd be hearing Connie Capilla, and instead you're going to be hearing live broadcast from the KVMR Fairgrounds. And we would like to thank for their support San Francisco Scottish Fiddlers, celebrating the music of Scotland and beyond since 1986. Music director Carolyn McCaskey leads the Strawveg Spring Concerts May 8th in Davis, May 9th in Berkeley, May 10th in Aptos. Information at sfscottishfiddlers.org. All righty, I believe we're all queued up.
1: Yes.
0: People are walking around the stages setting things up for live performances. I can see a lot of KVMR luminaries roaming around out there at the fairgrounds. And I do know, after being here yesterday, that this whole area will be filling up. So if you're concerned about getting here in time for easy parking, you're probably on your way right now. My name's Hap Hazard.
1: And I'm Patty O'Connor, bringing the O'Connor clan.
0: Okay, so it looks like we have some music queued up here. Would it be?
2: It was yesterday at the Sugar Pine Lodge.
0: Yesterday at the Sugar Pine Lodge.
2: Mad Bailey.
0: Ness Daly.
3: All right. Let's hear it for Rich, the sound man. He is awesome. Thank you, Rich. All right, so we are the Mad Maylies. We're neither angry nor insane. However, that last bit is up for debate. Check, check, check. And we're just happy to be here working together. I'm a little too hot on this, Rich. And so, Maylie, that's actually my grandmother's maiden name. She was a 5-foot Irish grandmother. And so, in honor of my dear grandmother, we are the Mad Maylies. All right. Same thing. Ready to go? Here we go.

0: Thank you very much. Thank you. Yes, I wanted to introduce the wonderful band to you. Those last tunes were Rose and the Heather, and a couple of jigs, and Tom Billy's. But we have, I am Guy Prudhomme, and this is my son Sean. We have Tim Apple, and he's from San Jose. Ish. Tim Appleby from Chico. And we have the lovely Cassidy Joy, and the lovely Karen Warner, both from the local area, joining us with some great songs ahead. All right. I need to change this.
1: Federal warning, there's going to be two accordions just now, so you know, I'm going to be...
2: Cover your ears.
0: We couldn't find sorry, it's a little hot there. We couldn't find a garbage can big enough for a banjo and two accordions.
3: Out here at the KVMR Celtic Festival, you just heard a couple of tunes from yesterday afternoon. They were at the Sugar Pine Lodge, called themselves the Mad Maylies. Getting to be a beautiful day. Sun is peeking through the clouds. The chairs are coming out in the field.
4: Lots of colors.
3: Haphazard is a happy individual.
4: Yes. Because I have a microphone and a view that's unbelievable. Already the color has started out there with people dressed up and ready to rock and roll and dance, and so many children dressed up. It's just, you know, if your heart needs uplifted, let me tell you, this is the place to be. The Nevada County Fairgrounds are nationally, if not internationally, renowned for their beauty and the trees, and the moon will be coming up later, and we'll have some Celtic clouds flying through. We've arranged ahead of time for that, at great expense, by the way. Those clouds are expensive.
3: You know? That's right. And in case you're thinking about coming out, wanting to know what is going to be on today, we're starting off at 11 o'clock with Nuala and Eamon. The Kyle Alden Trio will be right here on a stage not more than 10 feet from me. That comes at 11:45. We've got our youth arts program at 12:15. Local favorites, the Dolly Mamas, will be here from 1 to 1:30. Dervish from 1:30 to 2:30 on the main stage. Malcolm and Ryan from 2:30 to 3. Nas, who really, really blew me away yesterday. They'll be playing again from 3 to 4 p.m. today. Tom, Patty, and Adam be closing things off this afternoon at 4:15. It's an early day today. Everything over by, 6 o'clock or so you can get back home, do what you need to do Sunday night, and get ready to go to work tomorrow. Going to be a real fun day out here at the fairgrounds with the Scottish Highland Games, Birds of Prey. We've got the Irish Setters and Irish Wolfhounds, all sorts of fantastic things. Live music starts here at 11 o'clock, so you got about 45 minutes to get out.
4: Yeah, I would say pack up your car, get ready, come on in. By the way, the food vendors here this year are just incredible. I haven't seen so many all in one place at one time, so you'll be well taken care of here. There's places for the kids to go and play and learn things, and it's like you will be adopted into the Celtic family here at the fairgrounds when you come today. You'll see what it's like from the minute you drive up to get your tag for parking.
3: Yes, step into a completely different world. I don't know. What can I say? If you've never been, it's kind of like a safe way of taking a drug.
4: Now you're talking like haphazard. I get what you mean. It's the ambiance is just so gentle and so wonderful, yet at the same time you've got people with fiddles and flutes and dancing and dancing the jigs, as they say, and it's a very lively situation. Just a great, great place to be. I can't imagine in these life and times we're living through right now, this not being a very uplifting experience. Just being around hundreds and hundreds and hundreds of smiling people.
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5: Okay, well, let's get back to some music. I talked a little bit earlier about how Nas was a really, gave us a really impressive performance yesterday. And that was on the main stage. Well, they did a show on the McKinnon stage. And we didn't get to play that on the air because we were playing something else. So this was Nas yesterday afternoon.
6: Thank you guys all so much for hanging with us today at the Mark McKinnon stage.
7: Your wireless is on.
6: Oh, thank you. Okay. So our next band hails from Scotland. This is their first time at Celtic, and in fact, it's the last stop of their first North American tour. So let's make them feel very, very welcome. Give it up for Nas.

0: Okay, I thought that that noise was coming from something that we did bad in our recording, but now I realize it's coming from Eric's laptop. So what we're going to do is we're going to move this around and we're going to switch, and we'll play NOS from another machine. Let's do that now.
1: Yeah.

0: Hello, Keith, VMR. How are you? How are we all this afternoon? We are not. We've taken a break from our regular gigging back home in Scotland to come across and tour North America. It's our first ever time in North America. We've been having a whale. Thank you. Oh, let's make some noise for the continent of North America. Oh! We started up in Alaska, and we've ended up here. So how we managed to pack for that trip, I'll never know. All our snow gear has been wasting away at the bottom of the suitcase for a good 3 weekends. We're very, very excited to be here for you. We've heard great things about this festival. We're playing the main stage later, and so we thought we'll maybe make this a bit of a kind of cozier, informal is the word I was looking for. I was going to say interdisciplinary, but that's not what we're going to do at all. So the main stage, we're going to do our thing, but on this one, we'll maybe stop after a few numbers, and if you've got any questions or if you want to heckle us, that'll be a good opportunity.
1: We've been having an amazing time over the last little while. As Aidan said, we started off in Alaska. Hello. And then we worked our way down, did a few gigs in Oregon and Washington, and then went across over to Colorado, which is about 3 times the height of Scotland. So that's taken some getting used to. And then we're in the desert, which is actually very similar to Scotland, with the extreme heat that we get there. And now we're back. We're back here, which is brilliant, at your beautiful festival. What a spot to play music in.
0: Yeah. Hi, finally. This is the first bit of sun I've had all year. It's brilliant. Ready? 1, 2, 3.

0: Thank you very much. We're going to play one now that is by the man who is usually on that far side of the stage, our usual flute player, Conor Sinclair. Unfortunately, he couldn't join us for this tour, but we are very, very pleased to say that we instead have been joined by this man. He was recently voted amongst the top 100 eligible bachelors in Sligo. It's Mr. Tiernan Carell over there.
1: Oh!
2: Thank you.
0: Is that true, Tiernan? I don't know if that is.
2: It is true, actually.
0: Oh, it is true. Oh, brilliant.
3: Who is doing the voting? That's what I want to know.
0: Yeah, that's a good point. But yes, he's obviously a fantastic flute whistle player. In fact, he's a previous All-Ireland Senior Flute Champion as well. So there you go.
2: Thank you.
0: So yes, we're delighted that he's joining us here, and we're going to celebrate that by playing one of Conor's tunes, so not Tiernan's tunes, and it's called Good Grief. So hope you enjoy it.

0: Yeah. Hey.
1: Thank you. We're going to do one now by this man on the fiddle. This is Mr. Graham Rory from the Orkney Islands in Scotland. And this has been a very special time for us. Obviously, it's our first time out in North America, and it's even more special because before this tour, we had a little bit of a holiday for the first time as a band, and that's because Graham has just become a father for the first time.
2: Thank you. It's a... I don't feel like I'm the one deserving of the round of applause there, but it's appreciated all the same. Yes, it's been strange being away, but we've had a brilliant time, and I thought it's going to be quite a lifestyle change going from parenting for the first 5 months with Izzy and then coming out on the road. But actually, the boys have been very good to me, and it's felt like touring with three toddlers for the last little while anyway. So, it's really been a home from home for me. So that's lucky. We're going to do a tune that I wrote about the village on the island I grew up on. Anybody been to the Orkney Islands in Scotland? Oh, yeah. For everyone else, we have actually unfortunately run out of merchandise, but the next time when we come back to the festival, we're going to bring T-shirts that say, I've not been to Orkney yet. And then you'll all be sorted. So this one is the Old Norse name for the village, The Hope, but it's spelled H-J-O-P. So if anybody's wondering how to say the band name, it's difficult enough as it is, but it's Norse. And then H-J-O-P is the track Hjop. So good luck getting your voice control speakers to play that. Hjop by Norse. Cheers.
0: One, two, three, four.

0: That is music from Nas. Recorded yesterday afternoon at the McKinnon Stage, out here at the KVMR Celtic Festival. They will be here this afternoon at 3 p.m. That guy who plays that drum, it's only one drum and one guy playing it, but that's pretty amazing, Hap.
1: It sure is. Fast hands and percussion. Percussion makes the difference. Everyone looks to the percussionist for their timing.
0: It's just, I don't know. Every now and then there's a festival that gives me a surprise, and Nas was it.
1: It's magic, you know. You don't know, and then all of a sudden you were being moved by their music and had never heard of them before, perhaps.
0: Guess what?
1: Tell me.
0: I just had an Annie O'Day Hesbeck sighting.
1: I did, too. Ooh, yeah. I did,
0: here.
1: Too. And I saw Jerry Ann out there, too, as well. Yeah. This is KVMR FM Nevada City, and all the DJ-type folks are bringing you music from the Nevada County Fairgrounds today. And it's getting, I can see as the movement, people coming in, they're setting up their chairs, they're finding a comfort spot, because there's how many stages here, Buzz?
0: 18.
1: 18 stages?
0: No.
1: I was going to say maybe four.
0: No, actually more than that. There are a total of 1, 2, 3, 4, 5, 6, 7, 8, 9 stages.
1: You were close.
0: Counting the session stage, Ferrywood is kind of a stage. Ponderosa Hall has workshops. There is I don't know. Do you count the demo green where they're having the Birds of Prey?
1: Yes.
0: And
1: yes.
0: The Highland. That's a stage, right?
1: It sure is.
0: It sure is.
1: And how fun it was. We watched some dogs doing their performances and, you know, and Birds of Prey. They weren't there when I went there, but they'll be there again today. And would love to see them murmuring about owls all across the people in this.
0: Yes, in fact, the Birds of Prey demonstration, the first one starts in about 20 minutes, starts at 11 o'clock, and the second one will be at 3:15 this afternoon. So, if you've never seen one of those, it is a really, really interesting demonstration of, I guess, the way that people have learned to train our flying friends to help us out in so many different ways. And it's just really interesting. If you've never seen one, the Birds of Prey is definitely a must check out.
1: They brought food to the village.
0: Indeed.
1: Yeah. I believe we have an underwriter to announce over here.
2: Yes. Yes, we want to Espigo Tires, with over 60 locations in Northern California, including a newly opened store at 1150 East Main Street in Grass Valley, offering a full range of tire and auto repair services. Information at bigotires.com.
1: And I believe we just were listening to an O'Connor.
2: Yes, I'm bringing the O'Connor clan to the festival.
0: Ah, yes.
2: Yeah, people are coming in. It's beautiful out here.
1: It is. And once you're here, you're in another world. And it's quite wonderful. It's. I'm going to use the word joyous. So many happy people dancing, lots of children, and just people who like getting together with other people. We don't know who everyone else is by any means, but we're all here for the same reason. We want to hear music. We want to lighten up our hearts. We want to move with a little kick in our step as we walk and talk and dance around. And really is a heartful experience to be here. Highly recommended.
0: Indeed. And there is plenty of green available out on the lawn. It is not covered with chairs the way it was yesterday. So now would be your chance to get out to the Nevada County Fairgrounds. Should be plenty of parking at this point. So, if you're thinking about coming out today, maybe make it an early day and come out and have a good time with the rest of us.
1: And you're supporting KVMR at the same time.
3: When it was here.
1: That's multitasking, I guess, that qualifies.
0: Yes, indeed. Hey, let's get back to some music here. Once again, this was recorded yesterday. This is the band Nos, G-N-O-S-S, they spell it. And they'll be on at 3 o'clock this afternoon on the main stage. But here's a bit of their performance yesterday, leading us up to live music at 11 o'clock.
4: We spent this whole tour just assuming that everything we say is perfectly understood, but we realized that maybe it's not always the case, because the other night an audience member came up to us and said, "Your gig was incredible, and I loved the parts where you were speaking Gaelic." So that gave us a bit of a reality check. But we'll try and do a bit of back and forth, a bit of discussion. Does anybody happen to have any questions for us? Any curiosities they might like to know? There's a gentleman here. Oh, hello, sir. How are you?
5: Good. How are you?
4: Oh, fantastic. Yeah.
5: Oh. That's not a question.
4: That's not a question, sir. That's just... Yeah, you're projecting.
6: Mic check. Oh, there it is. Here you go.
7: I have two questions.
4: Hey.
7: The first is, who does your website? Because it's brilliant.
6: Ah.
7: It's really cleanest, nicest. It's great. Number one.
6: Well.
7: And we'd like to copy it. And two, are really 100 eligible bachelors in Sligo?
4: It depends what your standards are, I suppose.
6: Have you ever been complimented on your website before?
8: We haven't actually, but thank you. What a fantastic observation. The lady that designed our website is, she's called Marissa Waite, and she's actually a fantastic Bowron player as well. She lives just south of Glasgow in Scotland. But yes, Marissa, well worth checking out both her music and her websites. And there's definitely not 100 eligible bachelors, but still, Tiernan only just made the top 100. Two things can be true at the same time.
9: How did you guys get together? How did you meet and start playing together?
10: Well, Aidan and Graham here in the middle, they're both from Orkney, from the Orkney Islands off the north coast of Scotland, so they're very excited about it. But yeah, they went to the same high school. And then they both came down to Glasgow to study a traditional music course at the Royal Conservatoire of Scotland in Glasgow. So they were 2 years ahead of myself and Tiernan. So we all did the same university course, and yeah, it was amazing. Glasgow's an amazing city for music. There's so many trad musicians and musicians of all genres there. But yeah, we studied on the same course, started playing together, and then now we're trapped.
4: Yeah, I'll tell you, we'll play another piece of music. We'll do a song, and then we'll do a tune. We'll do a tune of Graham's for his Uncle Gordon. We're just warming up. Yeah, let's do it.

0: Hey.
1: Thank you so much.
2: Yes.
3: Thank you. We're going to do another one of Graham's compositions now. And as I said there, we played together for 9 years later this year. And over those 9 years, I've noticed a bit of a theme with Graham's compositions. And that is that I would say 85 to 90% of them are dedicated to different loved ones he has. I think there's one tune for a girlfriend, mother, father, sister, cousin, some pets, I think, maybe as well. And on the, and you might detect a slightly negative tone in my voice when I say this. I think it's a very nice thing to do, obviously. It's a lovely thing to dedicate a piece of music to someone. But if you dig a bit deeper under the surface of Graham's nice gesture, you will actually find that he just won't spend money on presents. So that's just kind of my take on it. I don't know if you want to add anything, Graham.
4: We've put these two tunes together for quite a lot of the tour, and I always forget that Craig's about to do that particular piece of chat in between the previous tune, which I wrote for my Uncle Gordon's 60th birthday, and the next tune, which I wrote for my dad's 60th birthday. And to dispel a common Scottish stereotype, they are different people. I realised that I had to change track slightly. My mum's the youngest of nine. She's got five brothers that all turned 60 in the space of about 8 years. And I thought I had to get intuitive with my present ideas. So I've just given them each tunes until I become a multimillionaire folk musician. And most people have laughed at that across the stage of the tour as well. But yes, this is one that I wrote for Dad's birthday. And he has a typical Scottish positivity about life. I asked him what he wanted for his birthday and he said, "I don't want anything." I said, "Okay." So he got a tune. So next time he will actually recommend something that he actually wants. And that'll be nice for him. Here we go.

0: We're getting ready to go any second now. I can tell, Hap.
1: Yes, I can too, especially when you see Jerry Ann moving around up on the stage there, the main stage. And Annie's up there too. You're listening to KVMR FM Nevada City, KCPC Camino. We are bringing you to the Celtic Festival through the radio waves, thinking, who knows, you might even come here in person and take part in what's going on in this Celtic atmosphere at the fairgrounds in Grass Valley.
0: And for those of you who are wondering what we just heard, it was NOSS. G-N-O-S-S, recorded yesterday afternoon at the Mark McKinnon stage. They're going to be playing again today, 12:15 at the Mark McKinnon stage, and it says on the schedule here, 3 p.m. on the main stage. So you got a little over an hour to get out here, get parked, and go see NOSS. But I saw the lads and lassies of the San Francisco Fiddlers up here. They may be going to plan on doing something for us. And the schedule says 11 o'clock. It's Nuala and Airman. Is that right?
1: It sounds right. Iman? Perhaps.
0: Yeah. Mm-hmm.
1: Yes, and they're warming up. They're getting all set up. Annie will come on the air in a few minutes here.
2: Yes, good morning.
1: Wow.
2: Queen Usha, welcome back again to KVMR's Celtic Festival.
0: You're right.
2: Day two. Thank you so much for joining us. Fáilte go léir, each and every one of you. What a wonderful day yesterday. And here we are today, rounding out the weekend. So excited. And as usual, on a Sunday morning, I have been doing this blessing for, I think, 28 years now, because it's one of my favorite poets and philosophers from my home county of County Clare. His name is John O'Donohue. Many of you probably have read him, Anam Cara, many of his words of wisdom before he passed away too soon. So I'll start that off, and next we'll have the beauty of Rossignol and the fair lady herself, Lady Tinowen on harp, after I get off here. So good morning to each and every one of you. Benacht, blessing. On the day when the weight deadens on your shoulders and you stumble, may the clay dance to balance you. When your eyes freeze behind the gray window and the ghost of loss gets into you, may a flock of colors, indigo, red, green, and azure blue, come to awaken you in the meadow of delight. When the canvas frays in the curragh of thought and a stain of ocean blackens beneath you, may there come across the waters a path of yellow moonlight to bring you safely home. May the nourishment of the earth be yours. May the clarity of light be yours. May the fluency of the ocean be yours. And may the protection of the ancestors be yours. And so may a slow wind work their words of love around you, an invisible cloak to mind your life. Thank you.

0: none shall forsake. On nature's child, love shall us mother.
1: A child is born among, and in that child is Allah one.
2: And in that child is God.
3: And in that child is man.
0: And in that child were a life begun.

0: Love shines a smile.
1: Thank you.
2: All right, we're looking at stagecraft up there. They're moving around on the stage that was just used, and it's hard to tell from right here if they're stepping up to the mics for another number. Oh, I see a big, giant harp. So this is KVMR FM in Nevada City, and I'm broadcasting with my partner here.
3: Hey, Patty O'Connor.
2: O'Connor. She can get in free with that O'Connor name, you know. Oh, carry me to my spot.
3: Gosh.
2: So what are you seeing out there, Patty?
3: Well, we have people are sitting down, getting their space, looking at all the adventures here.
2: So many people games. Dressed up.
3: Yes. And some in kilts.
2: That's
3: there
2: right.
3: There you go.
2: Busting some moves as they walk by.
3: People looking happy.
2: Yeah, and wow, earlier today when I got here, there weren't nearly as many folks, but they're settling their chairs down up there. There's still lots of room on the green lawn, but this whole area of the fairgrounds is open up to so many different things. We have KVMR's booth, which is selling all sorts of Celtic and KVMR merchandise, not too far away from right here. And if you come, bring a map or get a map, pick up a map, because so many things are available here, all over for acres and acres. And what a wonderful place to be. I call it spirit lifting when you're around all these people with their instruments and their voices and their dress and their Celtic atmosphere. Starting to warm up with the stringed instruments up there. Coming closer. So, I would suggest this will be a memorable day in your life if you suddenly decide, you know what, let's get our chair together and head into the Nevada County Fairgrounds and join up. What's going on? This atmosphere here is goes right with the slightly overcast weather. You can pretend you're in Ireland or Scotland. It's a family affair. All those kids.
3: Community coming together to listen to this wonderful music.
2: Yeah, so cool. So cool. It all supports KVMR. What a way to support your community radio station is coming here and having a party.
3: That's right.
2: It's been a wonderful turnout, and we appreciate how the community supports us so, so very much. We had many over the expected amount, I know, yesterday, and in talking to all the KVMR people, very excited about this. It's been years in the making, getting things ready and what's available and getting the word out to all you listeners out there, and then getting the performers who come from across the world to perform, and all these folks who, I don't know what kind of an experience it would be to set up a booth here and sell the goods that you have, but we have lots of them here today, and they all came early and had to set up their booth and get all that arranged too. So we're having just about Annie and
4: good morning, Jerry.
2: There she is.
3: Okay.
4: OD Hesbeck.
5: Hello, Annie McCann out there.
4: Yeah, that's how it got in the news.
5: It's a lovely Sunday morning. Look at this. Are we so blessed on this May Day time, 2nd of May? Absolutely. Beltane, just a gorgeous time of year. We celebrate it hugely in Ireland, and it's a reawakening of the summer, the midsummer coming upon us, and a beautiful time of year, and we're blessed today with this gorgeous weather. Now, there's a sweet thing happening in just a moment, because the Youth Arts Program had Nuala Kennedy and Eamon O'Leary perform on Friday with a couple of the advanced performers and young folks for their workshop over there, thanks to Laurie Desjardins, and putting it all together every year. And now we've got some of the lads and lassies up here playing along with Nuala and, you know, Eamon, I'm so thankful for you both giving time for this. Well done. And then they'll be up and doing their own little shindig in a minute, Gerianne.
4: That's right. And so for you're here for the whole shebang today, all the magic starts now, okay? And then I am so thankful. This is a thankful day. Isn't it? Weather, everything, perfect. All right, so the magic starts now, and I only have to thank two people. The Highway 420 Smoke and Vape and the MEC Builds sponsoring Youth Arts Program. And that's what this is about.
5: Thanks very much to KVMR. Thanks to all the listeners out there. Thanks for being part of our community and our community radio station. Thanks for making the Celtic Festival happen for 28 years. Please welcome Nuala and Eamon and the Youth Arts Orchestra, I suppose, from Friday.
1: Yeah.
5: All right.
6: Thank you.
1: Great, Annie.
6: Thank you, Annie.
1: Thanks, everybody. Well, we did a few pieces on Friday, and they're a quick study. These are fine young musicians, up-and-coming young musicians, and we're so happy that we're all on stage together. We're going to play a very old Irish march that's called Return to Fingal, a beautiful, vibey kind of tune. So here we go.
6: What's the tempo?

0: Well done, everybody. Let's hear it for the new band called Return to Fingal. Here we are.
1: Yeah, thank you so much.
2: Beautiful, thank you.
0: Great
2: time, everybody.
0: All right, great.
1: Cheers,
0: stuff,
1: everybody.
0: Thanks. So lovely to hear the next generation coming along so well. Now,
1: launch.

thanks very much, everybody. At KVMR on a beautiful Sunday morning, where else would you want to be? I can't think of a nicer spot. Well, this next song for myself, Nuala Kennedy here and Eamon O'Leary. This is a song Eamon wrote with a friend of ours, Brian McGlynn, from a great Irish band.

0: called Ye Vagabonds, and it's called, for now, it's called The Knights on the Road.
1: That's right. I've seen a few knights walking around this place the last few days. Well, send this out to them.
2: One.

0: Thanks, everybody. Thanks so much. Ready to launch?
1: No, please.
0: What's a lovely, what is it today? Sunday. Lovely. What a lovely Sunday morning. Hi, Maria. A beautiful Sunday morning. What a nice way to start our morning. Playing a few songs for you all here amongst the trees. And then jumping in the car, trying to make it to the airport in San Francisco. What a pleasure that's going to be. Ready?
1: Okay, this is a song we got from our friend Cathal McConnell, and it's called Cruel War.

0: Thanks, everybody. Thank you. The cruel war is over.
1: We wish they were all over.
0: We'll do a couple of jigs from our latest release, and that's a record called Hydra. And here's two jigs, one of which was written by a friend of ours, Martin Quinn.

E flat.

0: Thanks, everyone. 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Thank you.
1: Winnie Ho?
0: All the days.
1: Karen,
0: oh yeah, but
1: okay. Well, we've a sing along for you now, and hope you'll sing along. It's a beautiful song written by Gordon Bach from Maine, and it's called "The Ways of Man," and it has a lovely chorus. Oh, the days, oh the days, oh the fine long summer days. The fish go rolling in the bays, and he swore he'd never leave me. It is a Celtic festival after all. We have to have a little touch of mystery.
2: All right. What key?
0: B flat.

0: Thanks, everybody.
1: One more.
0: Thanks, everyone. We have time for one more. And for that occasion, we're going to invite our great friend Marla Feibisch, all the way from Larkspur, California, to join us for this last little ditty. And we're going to leave you with... there's some running around going on. We're going to leave you with a ghost story here. And thanks to everybody here at the festival. Thanks to Rich on the sound. And thanks to everyone who helped out so much. And all the great volunteers and the vendors and everyone else. We had a great time. And this marks the last song of our two-week California adventure. So thank you to all who made that possible. What a lovely time we had of it.

0: Marla.
1: Thank you.
2: Thanks to Marla. Thanks, everybody.
1: Oui, Barry.
2: Marla, get in with us here.
1: How are you, Barry?
3: All right. All right.
4: Beautiful. Thank you so much, Damon. And Marla and Nuala, all of you together. So sweet.
5: Thanks very much indeed. Thanks for being here. I know you have to head off now shortly, so those of you here this morning were fortunate enough to get to see Nuala and Eamon perform with Marla there, and we're packing up and heading back over to their respective homes in the Emerald Isle and the East Coast. So thank you so much. Wish them well. Wish them well. We'll have them back again. Delightful folks. Really enjoyed the workshop with the kids on Friday that they took the time to do as well. So now listen, we have a raffle happening this evening, and if you want to get your tickets, Mark Cuniberti is walking around here somewhere, or you can head over there to the merchant tent where the CDs and t-shirts and all the shenanigans that we have to provide for you are over there, thanks to the KVMR volunteer crew. And lots going on here today. We're going to have a little break for a moment while we get ready for the youth arts program coming up. A ton of them. I think there's 60 young people coming up on stage. Isn't that great? I know. Brilliant. It is brilliant. We're so fortunate with all the musicians and teachers and instructors in our area that make that happen. So thanks very much for supporting KVMR and Community Radio. We'll be right back.
3: 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We're bringing it to you here from the Nevada County Fairgrounds. So much fun. And we also have someone to thank, Patty O'Connor.
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Thank you. That was a tune from Wales called The Clover in English. I'd like to carry on now with a song that I wrote called Night Train to Galway.

0: 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And the sun has come out.
1: Awesome to be with you all this late morning.
2: And more music.
1: What a wake up from Nuala and Eamon. That was beautiful. What a way to wake up. These are Kyle Alden and Rebecca Richmond from the San Francisco Bay Area. Anyone here from the San Francisco Bay Area? All right. Who isn't, Maria says. Anyone not from the San Francisco Bay Area?
3: What are we doing? We're not sticking to the list.
4: It's on the list.
3: Is it Harry?
4: One, two. Just go by two.
3: Not made manual. Just now.
5: Check, check, check. Okay. We were having a little wardrobe malfunction there, so thank you for your patience.

0: you. That's Rebecca Richmond.
1: That
0: Put
1: is,
0: your hands together
1: true.
0: For her. And the fiddle and the concertina. And on my right, your left, this is Leslie Jackson on percussion and vocals.
1: And between the two of us is Kyle Alden on guitar and voice and songwriting.
0: This next one is called Maiden in the Moorlay, and it's a song I wrote based on a 13th century Middle English lyric, Middle English poem. It goes, Maiden in the Moorlay.

0: you.
1: Yes.
2: March in the real.
3: Well, it's a great pleasure to be with you all here at the festival here in Grass Valley. I was here last year, had a great time, and we're very grateful to KVMR for having us on stage and for all the tech support and crew here helping make the sound work.
1: Yes.
3: So thanks very much.
4: So Kyle, this is the last one.
1: Oh. Yeah.
4: One more?
1: Okay. Should we do Brown
3: Nope.
1: Penny instead of
3: Nope.
1: Okay? Okay, cool.
3: So this is our last number. We've just been informed. So thank you very much for having us this year. This is Leslie Jackson on percussion. And she's a great mandolin player. We didn't hear a lot of her mandolin today. I'm sorry. And please put your hands together for Rebecca Richmond
1: yes.
3: again on fiddle and concertina. My name's Kyle Alden. We do have a number of CDs over at the merch booth, so do avail yourselves of the CD boutique over there.

0: Thanks, everyone.
1: Thank you very much, Grass Valley. See you later.
0: Give it up for the kids stealing the show.
2: Woohoo! That was a Kyle Alden trio. Noss will be coming up next, and they're spelled G-N-O-S-S. And we have some information from those folks who keep us going here at KVMR FM, Nevada City, KCPC Camino.
3: And that is thank you to Ready Nevada County. Green Waste drop-off events will take place at the Courtney Road Transfer Station on five Mondays, April 27th through May 25th. More at readynevadacounty.org/green waste. Thank you.
2: All right. Well, people have arrived, and there's room for more, and the sun is out, and it's warming up. Wow.
3: It is gorgeous. Children are dancing away.
2: This is an atmosphere. This is like going back in time, going to the Celtic Isles. It's wonderful. And the group called Noss is coming up, very popular. They were here last night as well performing, and they are up next. So beautiful, beautiful day out here. Just stunning. People are dressed up. Great atmosphere. We have things going on here at the Nevada Fairgrounds. We have a marketplace. We have Highland Games. We have a fairy wood. Free workshops from dancing to singing to magic. Celtic animals are out there. And it's just a great place to be. Probably, it's kind of magical that we can create a Celtic fest in your home, in your car, wherever you have your speakers. It's coming to you through KVMR. So happy to be a part of it. Haphazard here with
3: Patty O'Connor.
2: Yeah, yeah. Look at all the excitement gathering together.
3: Look at these great
2: up in
3: costumes.
2: Front of the stage.
3: Aren't they amazing costumes?
2: How many people would you guess up there are getting ready to perform?
3: Ooh, it's a big group. 20 kids?
2: Maybe 30.
3: Maybe 30.
2: Yeah. It's very lively here, folks. You know, probably some of you might be on the line going, oh, I don't know. I'm so happy and warm here at home, and we can listen on the radio. But being here, you know, it's like having someone else drive your car instead of you. Come on down and have a blast.
3: Feel this energy. Yes, it is wonderful.
2: Yeah, good place to be. I'm so proud that KVMR can bring us things like this. My show normally would be on a Friday afternoon from 4 to 6. And we have this thing going on here called the Celtic Fest. We've been talking about it for months, if not just weeks now. And it has arrived. I can't believe the atmosphere here. It's just quite wonderful. If I can drive here and park my car in a spot and get my little name tag and everything, anyone else could do that. If Haphazard can do it, you can do it too. So it's a great place to be. And what you're doing is immersing yourself in an atmosphere of happy people, laughing, costumes, Celtic music in the background. All kinds of activities going on. There's a
3: workshops and
2: yeah. What's that pet area called over there? Anyway, they've got owls and they've got dogs and they've got various other things going on. It's just a great place to be. Yeah, we might play you a little music here. Got Bill Seeger's handling the dials. Ah, here we go.

0: KVMR Celtic Festival. Are we having a good day so far? It's looking so beautiful out there. The weather's holding, and we are in for a very special treat coming right up. But I want to thank the Kyle Arden Trio that just played. They're heading over to the merch booth, so give it up for the Kyle Arden Trio. So we've got great music all day, and we've got all different types coming here with this Celtic festivities. But what's about to happen is very, very special because it's nurturing the next generation in a massive way. Amy Ferrier's Home Music Academy. Joining us on stage is exactly 60 musicians that are students of Amy's, all youth players. We've got a whole contingent of the mama and the paparazzis down below here. So thank you to all the parents for supporting the next generation of fiddlers, harpists, guitarists, everybody. And huge thank you to Amy Ferrier, one of the area's greatest gems. She does so much to make sure that music is alive and well and thriving. So give it up for the youth players of the Home Music Academy.
1: My gosh. Well, thank you guys. So I'm Amy, and these are our amazing students for our 2026 Youth Arts Showcase. This is the next generation of string players in Nevada County. We've got fiddles. We have 58 fiddles, one harp, one cello. It's a fiddle takeover. We have worked really hard for a long time with our students and our teachers and our music studios here in town to put this set list together for you guys. This is a really special opportunity for these kids to form an ensemble and to perform on stage at a world-class music festival in front of a supportive crowd who gives them thunderous applause and cheers of adoration. There are multiple teachers and students and studios teaming up here. I want to give a big thanks to my fellow teachers, Rosemary Mickelson, Lisa Stein, and Krishna Bai Lewis as well. So we've got 11 tunes for you today, including some classics with melodies that might be familiar. We have a very old tune from Finland, and then some more modern pieces. Our opening tune today was composed by Cameron Fraser. So please give a big round of applause to our 2026 Youth Arts Showcase.

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0: 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We have the Dalai Lamas warming up right next to us here in front of us at the stage here at KVMR. And who are the Dalai Lamas, Patty?
1: The Dalai Lamas are Elena Reynard and Annie McKinn and Emily Rose.
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0: Ah, yes, the Dalai Lamas are coming your way. 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
1: well,
0: of
1: that was
0: preparation,
1: beautiful.
0: Here
1: you
0: we are,
1: guys
0: KVMR
1: all made
0: Celtic
1: that happen
0: Festival.
1: For your kids, and that's a gift. Wonderful. And all the people that have given money to the Youth Arts Program, we want to thank them putting this all together. Okay, we have a very special little event right now.
2: Hey, just say hello again to the Youth Arts Program. What a wonderful thing we have in our community. And I'm so thankful for all the parents and grandparents that made their young lads and lassies pick up a fiddle, pick up anything, a harp, and, you know, play. That's the beauty of it all. Thank you for all encouraging your young ones.
1: We have a really special thing that is offered today. No, we need you guys to clear out right here, so keep going. We have someone who has made a quilt. Her name is Carrie McDowell, and she's made a very special quilt for KVMR's 28th Festival. And she handmade it, and it is on a silent auction. So they're going to walk by right here in the front and let you see it, and you can see it all afternoon. And there's a silent auction clipboard over there, and you can bid on it. It's easily worth $1,000, but, you know, we would love to see somebody do the right thing and take it home. So there you go, made by Carrie McDowell, just for KVMR. Okay, and so the silent auction already has some names on there, so it's over there in the merch area, and they will hang it out front so you can see it. And Andy and Marnie are modeling it, so how
2: Thank
1: nice.
2: You, Marnie. Thank you, Andy. Well done. Well done.
1: Very beautiful. Okay, thanks, guys.
2: And go over there and get your Celtic Festival raffle tickets. My gosh, there's so many beautiful items donated. We're thrilled to have all these vendors give to us to offer up.
1: And the silent auction is not the raffle. So you can buy raffle tickets anywhere, but the silent auction, you bid a price, okay?
2: Hey now, it's time for the Dalai Mamas. And they're a little different configuration this year. I'm delighted to see Annie McCann, of course, and Elena Rao. But Emily Rose is going to join them. And I swear to God, she had tears in her eyes. I know it a few minutes ago because I watched her watch the Youth Arts Program that she has grown up with also here on KVMR. Herself
1: sweet.
2: And Delphine and Cameron and all of them, you know. I really applaud them for coming into the adult age of bringing music to all of us from our community. So thank you, ladies, and welcome to the KVMR Celtic Festival. Let's hear some of the Dalai Mamas right now.
3: Thanks so much.
1: Give me a hand.
3: This is an old Scottish song called Mary and the Soldier, but following your heart for true love.

0: Thank you so much.
1: Well, that was whistle in C, I think, right? You do that? Now
0: that's
1: I'm bringing
0: right.
1: out the little whistle in F to sing a Mary Black or Black Family Singer song called Colcannon, which the famous Irish singer Mary Black sang lead on, and that's where I heard her recording and made this arrangement. So. Oh, did you ever make Colcannon made with lovely pickle cream? With the greens and scallions mingled like a picture in a dream. Did you ever make a hole on top to hold the melting flake of the creamy flavored butter that our

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And you wandered down the boring where the Chloricon was seen, and you whispered love.

0: the near that I'm to cry. 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
1: Thank you.
2: Thank you. We've certainly got some good Celtic weather coming in here, right? It's just gloriously moody and but still warm and lovely. We're having a really good time out here at the fairgrounds. And our next song, we are the Dolly Mamas, and our next song will be a song called The Lost Words Blessing. And it was written by a Scottish poet, Robert McFarlane, and set to music.
3: It's a beautiful poem, and that's why we chose it, because of the words, so listen carefully.

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0: That was Annie McCann on the lead vocals on that.
1: I love that song.
2: It's been a huge pleasure to work with these ladies. We've put a lot of work into especially our harmony organizing. Thank you so much, Annie, for you're like a music teacher. You're like a really, really good music teacher who knows exactly what's going on in everybody's part at all times. So it's been really, really fun to work with Annie. She's on it.
1: If I could only learn my own part.
0: You do just great.
1: No, thank you, Emily.
2: Thank you for picking these songs. We have some fiddle tunes happening, so enjoy.

0: Thank you, thank you. Nobody feeling any raindrops yet? Okay, good.
1: This next song is a modern Irish tune by a man called Derek Ryan. And it was really, I think, a great time for Annie going through and picking some classic tunes as long as some contemporary songs. And this song is called Cows on the Hill. And we love it because it's a beautiful, positive message inside of this. It's a little bit Irish country.
2: It's an Irish song written by, what's his name?
1: Derek Ryan.
2: Derek Ryan. And we call it country Irish music.
3: It sure is.
2: You know where our music came from? From down in the Appalachian Mountains. It came from Ireland and Scotland. So bluegrass and all that evolved from the Celtic wonderful songs. Here we go.
1: So we're called the Dolly Mamas, and we're very happy to have our special guest, Emily Rose.
0: Thank you.
1: Fantastic musician
0: Thank
1: and beautiful
0: you.
1: Energy to this group, which we love to have the three generations of women together, Nevada
0: That's
1: County.
0: That's been really fun.
1: Yeah, it's great. It's wonderful to have this generational music.
2: She's an honorary mama.
3: Mama.
2: Dolly Mama.
3: Here we go. Tempo.
4: Count us in.
1: One, two, three, four.

0: Thank you.
1: Thank you.
2: This next song is a song Annie introduced me to, and she found. Said, I think it'd be great if you sang this song, and it's by the famous Irish artist Mary Black, who's a fantastic singer. If you don't know her work, you should really check her out, because she's incredible. And this is called Song for Ireland.

0: And we've got one more tune for you.
1: Is that okay?
2: A short song. Forgive the tuning in this Irish weather. It's hard to keep these instruments in tune. I don't know how they do it. They manage to. Okay. Celtic weather, we call it. Is that pretty good tune?
1: Yeah, it sounds pretty good.
2: Okay. One more song. Here we go.
1: Okay.
2: A 1, 2, 3, 2, 2, 3.

0: with my herd by the river Thank you so much. Thank We're the you. Dolly Mamas. Thank you, KVMR, and all the hands that have helped create this beautiful Celtic event.
1: And you are listening to KVMR FM Nevada City, coming to you from the Nevada County Fairgrounds, and Nevada County Fairgrounds coming all the way from across the seas in Celtic lands. And that's what you're listening to. What a wonderful audience we have here. They're so lively and smiling and taking pictures of the performers. It's just quite wonderful. The group called Dervish is coming up next, so you want to stay tuned for them. And if you're in a traveling mode, you know, there's still plenty of time to come on out. We'll be here for quite a while. And it's a great place to immerse yourself into. And Patty, what do you think about this whole thing here?
2: Well, making me talk, are you? It's been just gorgeous, even though I did hear thunder. But it's beautiful. People are happy, dancing, great music.
1: It's like being in a Celtic land, being here. It's a wonderful atmosphere to immerse yourself into in the time we have left here on this Sunday afternoon. Is it afternoon? Yes, it is afternoon.
2: People are having a good time. Yep. Everyone's having fun, and the music keeps on coming.
1: Yeah, I think we'll be hearing
3: Celtic
1: some...
3: weather.
1: Here
3: God
1: we go.
3: Bless us all.
1: Celtic
3: We're so weather. Thankful for that. Let's hold off until tonight, Father Sky, Mother Earth. We'll have a little rain tomorrow or tonight, but right now, Jerry Ann, here we are.
4: Here we are, and thank you all for being here.
3: Yeah,
4: give yourself
3: every
4: a
3: one
4: hand.
3: Of you.
4: 600 volunteers. Can you believe it? We're pulling it off, and it's a beautiful fairground. So what they've decorated and done is amazing.
3: It is incredible all around. So thanks very much to everybody. What a spectacular day yesterday, lovely day today, and then we're still going strong. So without further ado, we'll get back into the music.
4: I have two businesses to thank, and these guys have sponsored KVMR in a wonderful way. BNC Ace. That's sponsoring the Mark McKinnon stage, and the Lark Traditional Arts sponsoring the Sessions stage. All right.
3: All right. Thanks to all our sponsors, and thanks to all of you for turning up and making this happen every single year.
4: Okay.
3: We are thrilled and delighted to have you with us.
4: These guys behind us, we did not give them a proper thing yesterday. They are Dervish. They are BBC Lifetime Achievement Award winners.
3: Among many other accolades over the decades.
4: They are worldwide known, and we're thrilled to have them.
3: Please welcome Dervish back to the stage here. Thank you so much.
5: Woohoo! Woo. Thank you very much, ladies.
6: Hello.
5: Day two. Well, day two for us.
3: Day two.
5: And it's a little colder today, so you're going to have to move about to get warm. I recommend this dance floor for all the people who are just that little bit chilly and don't have enough fairy wings wrapped around them. So we're going to start with a set called Kitty Come Down to Limerick. An order was given to Kitty to immediately go to Limerick with no reason given, and she was happy to do so. She headed off with her bags and baggage, and we never found out why she was going or what the invitation was all about, but this is Kitty Come Down to Limerick. Enjoy yourselves and stay warm. Here we go.

Okay, this is a song about a scoundrel called Johnny who followed a woman for money. And when you follow a woman for money instead of love, bad things happen, especially to her. So this is called Johnny Carey from Tipperary.

0: Thank you.
1: Thank you very much. Well, you're keeping warm at least. It's the only thing to do, isn't it? We're going to do a set this time called Maggie's Lilt. Starts with a barn dance and goes into two reels, so you can keep your feet and your hands and everything nice and warm. Here we go.
2: Hello.

0: say, this is entertaining for us as well.
1: We can see everyone today.
0: Oh, he is. Yeah, because we didn't see anyone last night. But I swear to God, the dancing is extraordinary. Well done. You're letting it all free. Yeah, I love it. So this is a song from the new Irish, Great Irish Songbook, Volume 2. And all these songs are going to be songs written in the last 50 years, proving that our vast canon of songs and deep well of songs have been added to all the time. And this one was written by Shane McGowan from the Pogues. And he called himself an Irish man, and he spent a lot of his time in Ireland, particularly in Tipperary. And this song he wrote about the big river in Ireland, the Shannon, that flows from Cavan down to Limerick and passes to where he lived and where I lived as well, a place called Roscommon and Longford and places like that. So this is called The Broad Majestic Shannon. A world premiere. We just said we'd test it out on you and see. So, this is the broad majestic tuning now. Okay, are you ready?

0: Thank you very much for listening to the world premiere. Thank you. I think that went all right. Let's hear it back later. Okay, over to you, Liam.
1: Okay, we're going to do a set called The New Found Out, one of our newer sets of tunes we put together in the last while. And it starts with a hornpipe and goes into a couple of reels. And the last tune is actually called The New Found Out. So let's see how the new tunes go and find out if we know them. Here we go.

Okay. Well, there was a tradition in Ireland at one point, if there was a lot of children in one house, some of them would be sent away to live with other people because they could feed them better and look after them better, and eventually they'd inherit all the land from the childless couple. But sometimes it didn't work out, particularly for the children. And in this case, the young girl ran off with the English soldiers instead of staying. And that will tell you how bad things got, because to consider such a move is very drastic. She never came back, so she could be here in Grass Valley. Who knows? So it's called Baba Conroy, or the Conroy Babby.

0: you.
1: Thank you very much. Okay, you have to do some singing now for us. You were great last night. Who was here last night? Sure, you know the choruses, though. I don't have to teach you nothing. This is from Roscommon, written by Percy French. Chorus, Eileen Ogue, me heart is going grey ever since the day you wandered far away. Eileen Ogue, there's fine fish in the say, but there's none of them like the pride of Petrovore. Okay? Clear as mud. Here. Okay.

Thank you very much. Oh, no. Okay. So I know we did this one last night as well, but you were so good and you knew all the words. And it's from County Galway. It's from the Great Irish Songbook, Volume 1. And she wore no jewels. Remember this one? No costly diamonds. No paint, no powder. No, none at all. But she wore a bonnet with a ribbon on it. And around her shoulder was the Galway shawl. Exactly. I see lots of them around here. There's Galway shawls to die for around here. Okay. 1, 2, 3, 2, 2, 3.

Thank you so much. Gig 2 is nearly coming to an end. We have one more to do over on the McKinnon stage. Thanks for joining us this afternoon. Thanks for the great and crazy and wonderful dancing and staying warm with us. And we can, if anyone wants CD signed, we'll be there for a few minutes before we go over to the other place, if that's what you would like. Or indeed, anything you want signed within reason, of course. We'd be happy to do that if you have a sharp sharpie. Okay, so this is a set called The Green Gown Lass, and we'll see you anon. Thank you so much, and thanks for keeping the rain off us. Yeah. Here we go.

0: Here is an urgent message from the National Weather Service for the following counties in California, Plumas, Sierra, and Yuma. The National Weather Service in Sacramento has issued a severe thunderstorm warning for southeastern Plumas County in Northern California, northwestern Sierra County in Northern California, northeastern Yuba County in Central California, until 3:15 p.m. Pacific Daylight Time. At 2:33 p.m. Pacific Daylight Time, a severe thunderstorm was located 7 miles north of Downeyville, moving northwest at 30 miles per hour. Hazard, quarter-size hail. Source, radar indicated. Impact, damage to vehicles is expected. Locations impacted include Downeyville, East Quincy, American House, Lockwood, Little Grass Valley, Gibsonville, and Spring Garden. For your protection, move to an interior room on the lowest floor of a building. Repeating, a severe thunderstorm warning has been issued until 3:15 p.m. Pacific Daylight Time for the following counties in California, Plumas, Sierra, and Yuba.
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2: Good afternoon. This is Susie Rex.
3: Thank you. Appreciate it.
4: Thanks very much indeed. What a great day. Thanks a million. It's lovely. It'll be grand. We'll have dancing and more shenanigans going on in the next little while. So thanks again for being here at KVMR's 28th Celtic Festival and Marketplace. The night is young. Stay tuned. Thank you.
2: This is Susie, and I would like to introduce to you, we've got Malcolm and Ryan. As a duo, Ryan and Malcolm play high-energy, driving dance music that is grounded in reverence for the tradition. If you have the chance to hear them play live, you will almost certainly end up tapping your foot as you get swept up in the sound of the pipes and the rhythm of the guitar. Malcolm and Ryan.
3: Sweet. Thank you for that. Thanks for that lovely introduction. Hard to follow Dervish, but we're going to give it our best shot. So here we go.
5: Give me a second to tune this.
3: Oh, yeah. Okay, first, we're going to play the tuning song first. While Ryan tunes up the pipes, we got a great introduction, but I'm Malcolm Flint, this is Ryan Light. We met in Sacramento playing at Sessions, having a great time, and we both kind of fell in love with Irish music. Ryan had been hungry for tunes for years, and I was infected, and the two of us have kind of been sharing tunes back and forth for a while. I recently moved up to Arcata, but we've kind of kept the connection going virtually, sharing tunes with each other. And then scheduled a couple gigs, and now here we are. So should be a good time.

All right. So that was a set of three jigs. The first one was Donnybrook Fair, and we followed it up with the Rakes of Clonmel. And then we finished it out with the Rollicking Boys Around Tandarigi. We're going to play now. I am going to play a solo guitar tune to start off. It's a jig that you may have heard approximately 20 minutes ago. So don't judge me by their standards, but I'll give it my best shot. This is a tune I learned from John Doyle in Belfast. It's a tune called I Was Born for Sport. Oh, and we're going to follow it up with the Kalaval jig.

So yeah, hopefully the reeds are warming up a little bit, and we'll play The Morning Dew and Within a Mile of Dublin.

Awesome. Well, thanks so much. The next set of tunes is going to be a set of jigs. And if you were at our show yesterday in the afternoon at the pub stage, you might have heard them. But we are shameless, and we're going to play them again. So, because we really like them. So we hope you enjoy.

0: All right, so that was Old Hag, You Have Killed Me, followed by I Buried My Wife and Danced Upon Her Grave. And then Out on the Ocean. So I'll let you connect the dots into whatever story you might be imagining. We're going to play two more sets of tunes. So we're going to play a set of slip jigs. The first slip jig is one I got from also from John Doyle. It's called Elizabeth Kelly's Delight. I know Ryan had been playing it a lot longer than I had. And then we're going to follow it up with Anne Fish Fluch, or The Choice Wife is the G-rated version. And then we're going to round it out with a set of reels and a special surprise. So please stick around for the last set of reels.
1: Do you want to go twice to reach?
2: Everyone's running late, so I think we're fine.
1: Oh, just you.
2: Yeah.
1: Okay.
2: Yeah.
1: Okay.
2: Do you want me to start?
1: Yeah, sure.
2: Okay.
1: Yeah.

0: we need to skip that.
1: We'll just start from
2: Mountain top.
0: All right.
3: I'm gonna slide my boards up right now.
0: Okay, great.
4: Sounds good. All right, so we are going to have the wonderful Avery come join us and dance a reel, which should be awesome. A lot of you know and love Avery, and we are very lucky to have her come dance with us. So we're going to play a set of reels, and she's going to be here and dancing on the last one.
0: Yeah. Actually, let's play them all. Let's just still get ready. All right, here we go.
2: Hold on.
0: Just twice through Mount Road, I think. Sounds good, we'll do. Yeah, yeah.

0: Give it up for Avery, everybody. All right, that's our set. Thanks so much all for coming out. That was really great.
1: Thank you very much.
0: Oh, and...
2: Magic here. Nos just killed him yesterday, so I hope you're all going to be alive at the end of this. Well, Annie, this is it. This is our last day.
3: Why, no. It's not our last day. There's always tomorrow.
4: This is KVMR FM, Nevada City, KCPC Camino.
3: If you have time.
2: Yeah.
3: And energy, and you want to help us break down stuff and bring it away until next year, we would love to have you. Volunteer, and we'll take care of you anytime tomorrow. But tonight, yeah, this evening, I'm sorry, it's not even over yet. Nos is coming right up. But I want to mention the fact that we have a raffle.
2: And it's just about to happen at 4
3: o'clock. And it's
2: about
3: to happen. So if you haven't gotten your tickets, all the vendors here have taken care of
2: Seriously,
3: all of us.
2: You have and, chances
3: put some
2: out
3: beautiful
2: there.
3: Stuff. I want to thank especially, you know, there's standing stones over there. Those standing stones from Stonehenge that cost a fortune, but they're heavy as heck. And I'd love one in my front yard, but it's not going to happen until I win the lottery, I'm
2: they
3: sure.
2: They stole those from Stonehenge.
3: I just, no, yeah. no. They actually replicated them.
2: No, it's real.
3: No. I went over there and talked to them. I want to thank them very much indeed. They're in Quincy, California. We have so many great vendors all around. But, you know, people bringing these stones that are thousands of pounds and bringing them right here to the fairgrounds and bringing them home. We
2: Stealing
3: have to thank you very much indeed.
2: Stonehenge.
3: They're called Stonehenge in Quincy, California, standing stones. 50-plus vendors, quilts, silent auction, lots of great stuff.
2: So we want to thank all the vendors out there that gave. You guys all know who you are, and it's a beautiful selection over there. You have 1 hour left, well, actually less than 1 hour, because they're going to start grabbing those raffle tickets and putting down the numbers so that they can share them with you at 4 o'clock. Here's your other last thing. If you lose anything, seriously, either it's going to be hopefully taken over where, but if it's cleanup night and we find stuff, everything's going to be at KVMR in a big old box for a week. So if you lost anything, we have phones and you can't believe this stuff people leave
3: behind.
2: No
3: children, please, no.
2: No,
3: don't leave
2: that's
3: any children
2: not good.
3: Or spouses behind,
2: because we can't
3: you know?
2: Feed them, okay? All right, and then there is an after party tonight at 8 o'clock at the Holbrook. So after 6, when we close down, you can go and refresh yourself into Celticdom.
3: Hi, kids. How are you?
2: And it will be fun. So are you ready? Are you ready to tell them about these guys?
3: Oh, I can't even what to say.
2: Okay.
3: You know, Nos has never been here before. It's their first time in America, I believe. I think that's right.
5: Yeah, you're right.
3: And
2: right.
3: They just blew us away yesterday and today as well. And we played them on KVMR, KVMR FM, Nevada City. That's where you're here for, and that's what we are doing. We're not making any money in our pockets. We're raising money for our radio station, community radio, like for almost 40 plus years, Jerry-Ann. I mean, how the heck does
2: 40?
3: That happen?
2: 40? Wow. Has it been that long?
3: Well, you know, there's not a lot of great stuff. Anyhow, we're not getting into that right now. I'll be good.
2: So Nos is spelled G-N-O-S-S. If you look them up on social media or anywhere else, and they will be signing the CDs? No, you ran out of stuff.
5: We ran out.
2: They were so popular at the last festival, it's all gone. So I'm sorry, but I'm sure you can get a hold of them online. Is that true?
3: Get your stuff. Yeah.
2: Bandcamp. They're on Bandcamp. There you go. So if you get enthralled, you know where to go.
3: They're fantastic. Let's welcome them back to KVMR for the second time
2: hand.
3: Today. Nos from Scotland and all over.
6: Thank you.
5: Thank you.
6: Of course. 1, 2.

Thank you. Hello, KVMR. Hello again. How are you? How's your festival? You enjoying yourselves? You enjoying yourselves? Oh. We are not. We're absolutely delighted to be here on the final stop of our North American tour. We're ending it with you guys. We're having a great weekend. We're having a great weekend. Woo! That was a tune of ours called Stroma. We're going to sing you a song called The River. And this one's for all the dances.

0: Thank you very much, folks. We're going to play one now, composed by this man over here. He is, without a doubt, one of Orkney's fiddle players. This is Mr. Graham Rory. Give it up for him. Sorry, I meant to say one of Orkney's greatest. I got mixed up. Sorry about that. Graham.
1: Thank you, Craig. Yes, we've had an amazing time. I was saying on the stage over that direction earlier on that this is our first ever US festival. So it really is all downhill from here. We've come in at such an amazingly high level. It's a brilliant time we've had. So thank you all for coming and supporting the festival and live music. And I hope you're having a great time. Thank you. We're also really enjoying the Scottish weather that you've put on for us. It was getting a little too hot, so this is perfect. T-shirt weather, I think we call it. And this is a tune called Hjop.
2: Mr. Baxter?
0: Oh, sorry. One, two, three.

0: Thank you. Next up, we're going to play one that is composed by the man who's usually over on the far side of the stage, Conor Sinclair. But unfortunately, he wasn't able to join us for this tour, so we were delighted to instead be joined by this man over here, fresh from being voted amongst the top 500 best-looking men from Sligo. It's Mr. Tiernan Carell.
1: Thank you.
0: What place were you, Tiernan, out of the 500?
1: I think, after all the Dervish guys, sixth.
0: Oh, that's fantastic.
1: They're from Sligo.
0: That's great news, great news. But yes, we're going to play one of Conor's tunes, and he's written it for a place called Creef in Scotland. Has anyone been there? Has anyone been to Scotland? You're not really happy about it, but okay, that's fine. But yes, Creef is a very beautiful place, and this tune is dedicated to it. It's called Good Creef, and it's good for dancing as well.

0: Thank you. For our sake, we're going to do something a little bit slower, but it's still danceable. We've forgotten how to cook meals, and we've just been sampling all of your fine fast food for the last 4 weeks. So it means we can't play more than 2 fast numbers in a row.
1: When we had our first Raising Cane's, we phoned home to say how excited we were about it. It was that impactful. My goodness me. You don't know what you've got over here, I'll tell you that. We said about Scotland. Who's been to Orkney before? Has anybody been to the Orkney Isles? Oh, we've got some very delighted people looking. Look at how happy all these people look. Well, Orkney is the centre of the universe, really, so that makes sense that these people are so excited. It's a wee set of islands off the north coast of Scotland that Graham and I grew up on, and this next song is about it. It's called Ham the Vaux.
2: Three. 1, 2, 3.

0: Thank you.
1: Thank you very much. This next track is one that I wrote about a mythical sea monster from Orkney. Yeah. If you met him, you wouldn't clap. It's terrifying. What happens is this monster, Vor Tully, battles the mother of the sea at the end of every winter. They have a huge battle. And the mother of the sea wins and it becomes summertime. And then they have another battle at the end of summer. Vor Tully wins and it's winter time again. So it's all very predictable. That's what happens. The first battle takes place about the 23rd of May. So it's coming up soon. It's just in time for the Orkney Folk Festival, which you should all go to. So they have that first battle. Mother of the Sea wins, and it's a tropical paradise in the north of Scotland. Very similar to the Caribbean, as you can imagine. That's summertime. And then around about the 5th of June, they have the second battle, and it's winter again. But those 10 days are magical. And after that, you have 24 hours of daylight for a month, but not whether to go outside in it. So what you get with one hand is taken away with the other, I suppose.
2: And you would think with such a long story, Graham would have had time to tune his guitar, but he hasn't, unfortunately. And I know it's not ideal for a festival, but he finds it much easier if everyone is completely silent and just stares at him. So if you could just do that, that would be fantastic.
1: The guitar's not used to these warm temperatures.
2: Any second now, I'll be done.
3: I think you're making it worse.
1: Thank you.
0: Oh, well done. Woo!

0: And you. You enjoying yourselves so far? Adira. Who's seen the amazing Rachel Hare and Ron Jappy this weekend? Who's seen Rachel and Ron? Oh! Who's seen Dervish? Oh! My God, there were tears in my eyes. Who's seen Tom and Adam and Paddy? The boys. They're on the stage right after us, I believe. We sold out of all our merchandise, but we've struck a lucrative deal with Tom and Paddy that if you buy any of their merchandise, we get a percentage point that will cripple them. So please support our friends, and it can only do good things for us. I'll tell you that.
1: If you just quote the word NOS when you're buying their merchandise, they're going to give us about half, I think. So that's right. We really appreciate that from the guys. Thank you. Thank you.
0: I know, it's a good problem to have.
1: It's the first time it ever happened to us. We've never sold out a merch before.
2: I know.
0: Here's another song for you.
2: All right. One, two, three, four.

0: Thank you. We're going to speed things back up again. This one's quite good for dancing. Does anyone like dancing here? That's great. I wasn't sure, but that's given me a lot of confidence for this next one. It's a set of jigs. It's one of our newest sets. The first one Graham wrote, and it's called Spearhead. And the second one is one of Connor, our absent friend's tunes, and he's called this one Benny Beg. And when we asked him what it was about, he said it's about his favourite garden centre. And he doesn't even have a garden, so I don't know what he does at garden centres, but you can ask him next time, maybe. But yeah, we'd love to see some dancing for this one.
1: Is everybody warm enough right up at the back? Hot about all the way near the tree? Are you all doing fine?
2: Hello.
1: You look great. Well done. Good perseverance there.

0: Thank you.
1: Are you still having fun?
2: Yes.
1: We can't believe we've come to the end of our North American trip. We started 4 weekends ago in Alaska. That was kind of cool. Anchorage and Fairbanks. Had a little tricky situation with a polar bear, but it was all good. And then we flew into Canada, where it was even colder somehow. Edmonton, that was horrible. Played a few lovely gigs there, and then we spent the past 3 weekends checking down, 2 weekends checking down
3: yes,
1: America.
3: We've covered Washington, Oregon, we did a show in Berkeley, California, went across to Denver, Colorado, Santa Fe, Albuquerque, Kingman, Arizona, and it's all been working up to this. Oh yeah!
4: Yeah! Oh!
3: And you'll just have to let us know if you'd like us to come back sometime. We'd quite like that. Thank you.
4: One, two, three.

thank you very much, folks. Well, we've just got a couple left here, and just, yeah, thank you so much again. This has been the most amazing way to end our tour. You've given us the most amazing energy. If I was being really, really fussy, though, I would say maybe the energy at the moment is like an 8 or a 9 out of 10. But do you think in these last two numbers, maybe we could get up to a 10? What do you think? Okay, right, I'm not sure from that reaction, but you just have a go. That's all we ask. But yeah, this second last one's called Christie's, so let's see you all go crazy for this one. Woo!

Thank you very, very much, folks. We've got one left. Before we play it, I want to say a huge thank you to everybody that makes this festival possible. It's an incredible thing, and us all, as lovers of Celtic and folk music, are very lucky to have such an event to go to. So a huge hand to everybody that makes this amazing event happen. We've been NOS, we've been absolutely honoured to be sharing our music with you. We've had an amazing tour. Thank you so much for finishing off like this. We'll see you again sometime. Cheers.

0: Thank you very, very much. Cheers.
1: Thank you, folks.
2: Would you like another one?
3: This is kind of awkward. We don't actually know any more music. Right, well, thank you, something. No, guys, thank you so much again. This has been the most amazing tour that we've ever done as a band, and this has been just the perfect way to finish it. So thank you for making it such a special weekend for us. Hope you enjoy the rest of the festival. We've been the Os. Cheers.

0: Thank you, we've been nice. See you again.
1: Good afternoon.
2: Wow. Wow.
1: Yeah, wow.
2: I don't know, Susie. I think it's going to take a while for us to settle down, don't you think?
1: I really like that band. That's Nosh.
2: Yeah.
1: It's spelled G-N-O-S-S.
2: Yeah. And great. They're out of Scotland, and man, they, you know, I was here last night when they kicked it up, and they just do not relent. They don't give up on just kicking our butts, so...
1: They had the crowd just jumping.
2: Yeah.
1: Literally.
2: The dance floor was absolutely crowded, and people were hopping and dancing hard, and they're still cheering them.
1: By the way.
2: I don't think they're coming back for... No, it doesn't look like another one, but we got a little time to talk.
1: Yeah, and by the way, this is KVMR FM Nevada City, KCPC Camino. We are broadcasting live at the Nevada County Fairgrounds.
2: Yep, and you know, it's not done yet, so we're here until 6 o'clock, and there's going to be some more music coming your way, but man, I'll tell you what, if you get a chance to, if you want to dive more into Nose, then, you know, take a look. They're wonderful, and if you didn't catch all of this show or... when Nose played like last night, you can go to the archive and check it out there, because the whole festival is going to be in the archive at kvmar.org. So definitely go there if you feel inclined to do so.
1: Now you say Nose and I say Nas. Who's right?
2: You potato. I don't, you know.
1: We're both right.
2: Tomato. Okay. I think it's however you feel. I think it's Nose.
1: Nose. I got it. Okay. And I do have a little business to attend to.
2: Please do.
1: Okay. We are grateful to the Nevada City Chamber of Commerce presenting the citywide sidewalk sale in both downtown and Seven Hills District of Nevada City on Saturday, May 9th from 10 a.m. till 5 p.m., featuring an array of offerings from local businesses, NevadaCityChamber.com.
2: Yep, and I think in a little bit we're going to switch over to Dervish.
1: Yep. Yeah.
2: And who are right now, they're playing at the Mark McKinnon stage. And then after Dervish, we'll come back to the main stage, and we've got Tom, Patty, and Adam. And if you caught them last night for the late show, they're a lot of fun. So stay tuned, and I think we're going to switch over to Dervish right now. Oh, wait. Susie has one more
1: piece of business. We've got Community Music School of Santa Cruz, a nonprofit nurturing musicians since 1992, offering residential Celtic music camps for teens each June and for adults in October, all located in the redwoods of Santa Cruz County. 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
2: Awesome. Thank you, Susie. And now over to Dervish.
3: Dance is coming right up.
4: Yeah.
3: Woo! Okay. Any last questions before we finish off? No questions?
5: Just wonder and thankfulness. Gratitude.
3: Oh. Thank you very much. I appreciate you, as you say over here. Thanks so much for joining us. Thanks for great festivals. Thanks to Summer McCall for inviting us here. Thanks to Annie O'D and all of the radio station. Thanks for being such wonderful audiences all weekend. We're going to make a counter attack now There's a bar and a counter in front of it over there. So we're going to...
6: Finale as well.
3: Yes, and we'll see you at the finale. We're going to do something, we're going to throw on deep end here, something we've never done before. Brian thinks we shouldn't do it.
5: Do it!
3: Do it!
7: Do it! Do it!
3: Okay, what could possibly go wrong? I haven't done it in 20 years. What could possibly go wrong? It's the title track of an album of ours called Midsummer's Night. And we're getting close to Midsummer's Night. So we can do this in lieu of Midsummer's Night. We're going to have a big row now about the keys and how many times around. That's what we get for being together for nearly 40 years. It's like a marriage, you know, squabbling and fighting. No, we're doing it this way. You're wrong. Yeah.
8: Don't be giving away all the secrets.
3: I saw in a magazine one time a man you can blow up and put him in the seat beside you for carpool lanes. And I think that would be fantastic. You sit him there. He doesn't give out about your driving. You can listen to whatever music you like, as loud as you like. He never complains. He can give out to you. He doesn't say what you're doing wrong. And when you're done with him, you can just let the air out of him and stuff him in your handbag. Unfortunately, he doesn't play the bouzouki, mandola, flute, whistle and accordion. But when they perfect that, you know, I'm going to have a great time. And you can always let him down. So here we go. We're going to chance this. Midsummer's Night. Have a great rest of the festival and see you again. Thank you so much.
8: One, two, three.

0: folks. We'll see you over at the finale.
1: It's been a pleasure.
0: Thank you.
1: Thank you. Thanks to David down on the sound desk and all the volunteers and everybody who makes this happen. It's fantastic. And the little elves, I can see them around, the little elves. Thank you.
2: All right. That was Dervish getting everybody on their feet. And we are now going to shift over to some recorded music while the raffle is going on out here at the fairgrounds, the finest fairgrounds in North America, sitting among the tall trees. Kids, there's families, lots of action out here. People dressed for the occasion. Let's hear some recorded music.

0: along.
1: You know, it's cold out here.
0: Thank you.
1: And not only are we cold, our equipment is cold. Everybody's cold except for the dancers, but we are going to work a little harder at this and get some recorded music going. One more act coming up on the main stage.
2: That would be Tom, Patty, and Adam.
1: We're going to be hearing Tom, Patty, and Adam coming up.
2: Just a little bit about Tom, Patty, and Adam. They're from Glasgow, Scotland. And they're a trio of Thomas, Patty, and Adam.
1: Thomas Callister on fiddle, Patty Callahan on accordion. Of course, the accordion player is called Patty, and Adam Rolls on bazooka. 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So something to look forward to. That should be going pretty soon.
2: Together, the trio deliver high energy.
1: There it comes. That's what happened. Well,

Here is an urgent message from the National Weather Service for the following counties in California, Butte, Plumas, and Tehama. The National Weather Service in Sacramento has issued a severe thunderstorm warning for West Central Plumas County in Northern California, Northeastern Tehama County in Northern California, Northern Butte County in Northern California, until 5 p.m. Pacific Daylight Time. At 4:15 p.m. Pacific Daylight Time, a severe thunderstorm was located 8 miles southwest of Lake Almanor West, or 10 miles southwest of Chester, moving northwest at 30 miles per hour. Hazard, quarter-size hail. Source, radar indicated. Impact, damage to vehicles is expected. Locations impacted include Mineral, Mill Creek, and Butte Meadows. For your protection, move to an interior room on the lowest floor of a building. Repeating, a severe thunderstorm warning has been issued until 5 p.m. Pacific Daylight Time for the following counties in California, Butte, Plumas, and Tehama.

0: I don't know everything, and neither will you until they happen. But this is Tom, Patty, and
1: Adam.
0: I always forget the last name. I don't know how that happens. And two of them are from the Isle of Man, if you haven't ever figured that out. And you're from Scotland, right?
2: Yes.
0: And these guys are going to do it. They were late last night. They did such a great job yesterday. And I hope you're going to enjoy it now. And be prepared. There's some surprises to come. Give them a hand.
3: Hello.

0: Hello, KVMR. How are you getting on? Are you well? I said, are you well? You're well. I'm glad to hear that. That's great. We are well too. I'm Tom Callister. This is Paddy Callahan, and this is Adam Rhodes. And we're so chuffed to be here to play for you today. Have you had a good festival? Lovely stuff, lovely stuff. We're going to be playing you out. We're going to be playing a few tunes to finish it all off. So we want to see everyone up. We want to see everyone in the splash zone down here. We want to hear a lot of, yoo! Can we try a practice one of them all together, can we? After three, one, two, three, yoo! Pretty good, that's pretty good. You can even give us a ra-ka-ka-ka! Fantastic buy-in, thank you for that. Feels good, feels good. So, we're going to continue now with some slides. Here we go.
1: Just a snap poll. Has anyone saw a really, really bad TV show that starred Andrew Lincoln from The Walking Dead and it was called Cold Water? Nope. Didn't think so. If you had, you might have saw us playing on it. So, if you're looking for a Netflix recommendation, there you are.

Okay, folks. Would you like a fast one or a slow one? On this occasion, you got that wrong. So this is going to be a slightly slower one. But hopefully, hopefully, with a bit of encouragement from yourselves, a lot of energy from the front, we might get it to where we want it, okay? So this is a great old Irish tune. I'm not going to embarrass myself in front of many learned colleagues in my terrible use of the Irish language, but we'll call it, for intended purpose, the turning of the rope.

Here is an urgent message from the National Weather Service for the following county, Tehama, California. The National Weather Service in Sacramento has issued a severe thunderstorm warning for northeastern Tehama County in Northern California, southeastern Shasta County in Northern California, until 5:30 p.m. Pacific Daylight Time. At 4:47 p.m. Pacific Daylight Time, a severe thunderstorm was located near Mineral, moving northwest at 35 miles per hour. Hazard, quarter-size hail. Source, radar indicated. Impact, damage to vehicles is expected. Locations impacted include Mineral, Shingletown, Lionsville, Viola, Paint Creek, and Manton. For your protection, move to an interior room on the lowest floor of a building. Repeating, a severe thunderstorm warning has been issued until 5:30 p.m. Pacific Daylight Time for the following county, Tehama, California.

0: Thank you very much. That was lovely. Listen, Mr. Paddy Callahan on the accordion, everyone. Oh, yes. Paddy Callahan is from an amazing city, a city in which we all live in Scotland called Glasgow. Anyone ever been to Glasgow? Lovely.
1: We love you all.
0: This woman's grandmother was from Glasgow. I can tell. Yeah, but myself and Adam, even though we live in Glasgow, we're from a place called the Isle of Man. Yes, the Isle of Man. It's in the Irish Sea, right in the middle of Scotland and Ireland. And the Isle of Man is not part of Scotland, oh no. It's not part of Ireland, sadly. It's not part of England or Wales either. The Isle of Man is an independent country. Can we hear a cheer for the Isle of Man being an independent country? Oh, yes. And, no one could beat us in a fight. That's what it was. To this day. But the Isle of Man is an amazing place. It is our own country. We have our own money, our own language, our own dancing, our own music. And we're going to play some of that for you now. Also on the Isle of Man, though, we have no speed limits. That's a true fact. So it's quite a small island. You can go, if you want, you can drive at 300 miles per hour on the road. Admittedly, not for a very long time. Do you know what I mean? But it is technically legal. And it's a very strange place. You should go. You should go if you can. You ever seen that film, Waking Ned Divine? Yeah, it's a great film, fantastic film. That was all filmed on the Isle of Man, that. Fantastic. But anyway, we're going to play you some of our famous independent music now. So this is called Manx Slides. Here we go. There's three tunes in this, and the last one has some pretty filthy lyrics that we won't sing. So here we go.
2: After three. Yep. One, two, three.

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1: A good few years ago, in a town very high up in the Colorado Mountains, Durango, and we got very creative with the name of it. We called them the Durango Polkas, because they're polkas, and, you know, it works. It's simple. It's a place that is very dear to our hearts, but it's also a place that is extremely dangerous for us, because every time we go, one of us ends up in hospital. Altitude sickness and fast traditional music is a very, very lethal combo. So if you ever get a chance, and in early March, head to Durango for their festival, because it's absolutely brilliant. Quite dangerous, but great. So here are some polkas.